0: The Seymour, Indiana native, Stephen Wilson Jr. Such a unique individual. Carrying on with Gary, easing back two places to number 38. You got Fitz playing the hits, doing it from the MGM Grand Garden Arena, getting ready for the Academy of Country Music Awards in Las Vegas. And coming up, Shane Proffitt may have accidentally just come up with the most country song idea of all time. And I might just get some songwriting credit for it. The details next.
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0: Hey, it's Fitz from the Country Top 40 Countdown, and we got to talk about this for a second. You finally get the house cleaned up, you're feeling good, maybe even tell yourself, all right, we're turning a corner here. 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

0: That ain't no BS. That was Blake Shelton's latest, Let Him In Anyway. What a powerful and beautiful song, Blake. He's got a repeat week right there at number 35. Country Top 40. You got Fitz playing all the hits on the Country Top 40 Countdown, doing this thing from the MGM Grand Garden Arena in Las Vegas, getting ready for the ACM Awards. And when we come back, a guy who has built a career on the idea that if you aren't in the room, you're easily forgotten. How it's been working out for Luke Combs after this.
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0: Welcome back to the Country Top 40 with Fitz, doing this thing from the MGM Grand Garden Arena in Las Vegas, and it has been a week. Got some more ACM news coming your way in just a little bit. For right now, though, checking in with Kenny Chesney at number 34 with a brand new debut called Carry On.

0: albums on the Country Top 40 with Fitz. What a brand new debut. Love it. Be By You. Starting off at number 33. Have a feeling that's going to be another number one for him. It's all going down for real from the MGM Grand Garden Arena in Las Vegas. Hey, by the way, look for me on TV. I'm going to be waving at you. And some of the biggest names in country are taking the stage this weekend. But every one of them were once just hoping for a little bit of airplay on the radio. And we're going to give you a brand new artist. And we're going to give this individual a chance to shine amongst the stars. Your CT40 launch pad is coming up next. CT40 Mission Control. We are go for launch. Two, after this.
1: One. And liftoff.
0: Hey, it's Fitz from the Country Top 40 Countdown, and we got to talk about this for a second. You finally get the house cleaned up. You're feeling good. Maybe even tell yourself, all right, we're turning a corner here. And then boom, spring hits. 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
0: What's up, Kelsey? I appreciate you for that. Welcome back to the hits on the Country Top 40. And, of course, we're all doing this thing right now from the MGM Grand Garden Arena in Las Vegas, bringing you to the party at number 32 with Kelsey Hart with Fireworks.

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1: There you go. Feel free to kick them boots off. That's Boots Off from John Party. Still camping out at number 25 on the Country Top 40 Countdown. And we're counting them down this weekend on the Country Top 40 with Fitz from the MGM Grand Garden Arena in Las Vegas for ACM Weekend. And coming up, I'm going to be talking with one of my favorite bands on the countdown about what it felt like to get that call from the legendary Bob Kingsley himself. That's right, I'm sitting in Bob Kingsley's studio right now, the man who built and started the Country Top 40 Countdown. And the reason I'm here today is sitting behind his microphone. That's next on the Country Top 40. Hey, it's Fitz from the Country Top 40 Countdown, and we got to talk about this for a second. You finally get the house cleaned up, you're feeling good, maybe even tell yourself, all right, we're turning a corner here. And then, boom, spring hits. Rain comes in. 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

0: Hey, it's Fitz from the Country Top 40 Countdown, and we got to talk about this for a second. You finally get the house cleaned up, you're feeling good, maybe even tell yourself, all right, we're turning a corner here. And then boom, spring hits. 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

Podcast, Z Top, Zach Top in the Country Top 40 with Fitz, Super Stash Club. Yes, he is a superhero amongst mustaches in country music. Getting ready to walk through the CT40 vault in just a couple of minutes. First now, stopping at number 21 was Zach Top in South of

0: Love that song. That's the Good Stuff Song of the Week, Blake's version of Home. It took off big way back in 2008 on the country top 40, eventually climbing into the top five before going all the way to number one that summer. And little fun fact, Miranda Lambert actually sang harmony vocals on the track, which made the song feel even more real and heartfelt. And that's the good stuff. 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Now that's the good stuff. It's ACM weekend and Fitz is playing the hits from the MGM Grand Garden Arena in Las Vegas. And just because someone gets their career kickstarted by a singing competition, it doesn't mean they aren't country. And I got more on that when we get back.
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0: It's ACM weekend on the Country Top 40 with Fitz from the MGM Grand Garden Arena in Las Vegas. And we're going to pick things up at number 14 right now. Getting so close to the top 10. Here's Vincent Mason and Wish You

0: Don't We, from Morgan Wallen, going up two spots on the Country Top 40 with Fitz to number 12. Coming up on the Country Top 40 with Fitz, it's an ACM weekend story that's going to hit a whole lot of hearts out there. A listener from Tulsa says one Miranda Lambert song helped her survive one of the hardest nights of her life as she was sitting alone in a car, crying in her mom's driveway after a divorce. And if you have ever had a country song feel like it was written just for you, then you're going to feel this one. Your CT40 fan favorite segment, Music with Memories, is next.
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0: Shepherd and Tin Man, your Music with Memories song of the week. Now, Tin Man never went all the way to number one on the country top 40, but it became one of the most powerful and personal songs of Miranda's entire career after she performed it at the ACM Awards back in 2017. Just her, a guitar, and a whole lot of heart. 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And we'll be right back from the MGM Grand Garden Arena in Las Vegas. 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

0: latest from Megan Maroney and Beautiful Things, holding down the fort at number 8 for another week on the Country Top 40 with Fitz. Country Top 40. Coming up, Jordan Davis is going to take us back before the hits, the awards, and all the sold-out crowds, back to where his love for country music first started, riding around in a 1969 Jeep Grand Wagoneer. Stay with me. That's next.
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0: contest for ACM Awards weekend. And you know what? The higher we climb, the wilder this thing is going to get. We're officially heading into the top five, the most valuable real estate in country music, and the air is getting thinner. So I'm going to take a quick break, grab my official CT40 oxygen tank, maybe a Vegas buffet plate that I really don't need. And when we get back, it's nothing but winners from here all the way to number one. ACM weekend plus the CT40 top five. Oh, it's a beautiful thing in Las Vegas.
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0: This portion of the Country Top 40 with Fitz is brought to you by the Home Depot. That's right. Memorial Day deals are happening at the Home Depot.
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0: What's up, Ella? And yes, I am proud to admit on the Country Top 40 with Fitz that I am an Ella fella. Getting closer and closer to this week's number one song and inside the top five right now with Ella Langley and Be Her.

0: Change My Mind back again at number 4 this weekend. All right, y'all, don't go too far because we are doing this from the MGM Grand Garden Arena in Las Vegas for ACM Awards weekend. This whole city is glowing right now. The energy is high. Nobody's sleeping. And here on the Country Top 40 with Fitz, we're just a couple of songs away from the biggest song in country music. That's right. Only 2 more stops before we crown a brand new number 1 on this ACM Winners Weekend. So come on.
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0: Welcome back to the Country Top 40 with Fitz. Doing this thing on an ACM Winners Weekend, and we're getting close to another winner in moments. We're getting so close to the number 1 song in country music this week. Tucker Wetmore's got number 3 with Brunette.

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1: Strikes possible. I'm Deborah Valentine, Fox News. The U.S. and Israel are weighing new strikes on Iran after President Trump spoke with Israeli Prime Minister Benjamin Netanyahu by phone. Fox's Anita Vogel reports.
2: President Trump posting on social media that the clock is ticking. He's also warning there won't be anything left of Iran if a peace deal isn't reached soon. The new pressure comes as Washington and Tehran remain at odds more than a month into a fragile ceasefire. Tensions are also rising across the region after new Gulf drone attacks, including one on a UAE nuclear plant. President Trump insists any deal must fully reopen the Strait of Hormuz and prevent Iran from getting a nuclear weapon.
1: President Trump met with his national security team Saturday. Iran's foreign minister accused the U.S. and Israel of having contradictory rhetoric about Iran's nuclear capability. The U.S. has claimed for weeks that Iranian economy is on the brink of collapse. Prime Minister Netanyahu said at the beginning of Operation Epic Fury, his goal was to create the conditions for a civilian uprising. Two suspects are in custody as police search for a third suspect in a series of shootings across Austin, Texas. Fox's Marianne Rafferty has the latest.
3: Police in Austin, Texas are searching for a suspect after at least 12 random weekend shootings, two of them happening at fire stations. Police say at least four people were hurt. So far, two teenagers have been arrested in connection with the shootings. Investigators believe they may have been switching stolen cars during the incidents.
1: Police believe the shooting may have been random, the motive still unknown. City officials credit the use of license plate reader technology, saying it helped them track stolen vehicles quickly. The World Health Organization has declared an Ebola outbreak in Congo and Uganda a public health emergency of international concern. 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
4: Welcome back. Hi, I'm Big Steve Kelly here. We're calling this week's show The Silver Medalist, meaning the songs that only made it to number two on the charts. Heartbreaking for the artists, but a big hit nonetheless. So let's dig in, shall we? Up first, this one from Travis Tritt that peaked at number two behind Meet in the Middle by Diamond Rio. Travis wrote this song after his second divorce was finalized. He says it literally handed his ex-wife a quarter and told her the line, "Here's a quarter, call someone who cares."

at number two for 2 weeks from the man who's won more CMA awards than any other male artist in history. 27, in fact, and counting for Vince Gill on Retro Country USA. Big Steve here with you, and Trisha Yearwood found herself at number two in 1993 and was blocked from number one by George Strait's Heartland. Oh, and another fun fact, in the video, you'll spy a before-he-was-famous Matthew McConaughey playing the Joe in question in Walk Away Joe.

In a week or two, peaked at number two in 92 for Diamond Rio. This is Retro Country USA. I'm your weekly host, Big Steve Kelly from the Kelly Ranch Studios. And that same year, Tanya Tucker got held up at number two with approximately and appropriately two sparrows in a hurricane. She's

0: Country USA next.
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Cyrus on Retro Country USA. I'm Big Steve with you here, and we're looking at the silver medalist this weekend. Those are the songs that only made it to number two. And in 1994, Colin Ray released this song about recovery and sobriety, and it became a staple at AA meetings across the country. Here's Little Rock on Retro Country USA.

Steve Kelly here in the air chair. This song was inspired by a series of Geritol commercials in the 70s with a tagline, "My wife, I think I'll keep her." Here's Mary Chapin Carpenter with "He Thinks

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competitor Clay Walker with Hypnotize the Moon, a number two song in 1996. I'm Big Steve Kelly on Retro Country USA, and after putting 11 number one songs on the charts, Brooks and Dunn stalled out at number two in 1997 with this one and stayed there for 2 weeks. He's Got You on Retro Country USA.

0: Retro Country USA with her very first big hit. I'm Big Steve Kelly, and after a quick break, I'm going to come right back with more Silver Medalist.
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Steve Kelly now in the band that started out as a road band for David Allan Coe and Johnny Paycheck. Here's Confederate Railroad on Retro Country USA.

Retro Country USA. I'm your weekly host, Big Steve Kelly from the Kelly Ranch Studios. And before he was a country hitmaker, Hal Ketchum was a master carpenter and furniture maker. And back in 1991, Reba McEntire kept Past the Point of Rescue away from number one with her smash, Is There Life Out There? And before Henry Paul was the lead singer of Blackhawk, he was the founder of the southern rock band The Outlaws. Here's Henry with Blackhawk and Every Once in a While.

after they became a bit of a party band, The Walk was something very different for Sawyer Brown. They took it to number two in 1991. I'm Big Steve Kelly here on Retro Country USA, and this is the song that put Kenny Chesney on the map. Me and You on Retro Country USA.

0: Natasha Yearwood with a very big number two hit in 1997 that was on the soundtrack to the movie Con Air. I'm Big Steve Kelly on Retro Country USA, and more silver medalists are coming right up.
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You know him as a singer, but did you know that Leroy Parnell is a legendary slide guitar player? I'm Big Steve Kelly, and you're hearing Retro Country USA. Rick Trevino recorded his debut album in both English and Spanish. That's a first for a big label at the time. And in 1996, he took Learning As You Go to number 2.

first big hit after being discovered by Tim McGraw. Joe DiMassina there on Retro Country USA. I'm Big Steve, and this song stalled out at number 2 for Mark Chesnut, who, by the way, has been happily married to his wife Tracy since 1992. Despite this song about divorce, going through the Big D on Retro Country USA.

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say. I'm Big Steve Kelly, and our final silver medalist this weekend is one that also stalled out at number 2 for Toby Keith in 1993. A little less talk and a lot more action.

0: was kept out of the number one slot by Faith Hill's Wild One back in 93. Toby Keith wrapping things up this weekend. Thanks for joining me. I'll be back next weekend with another edition of Retro Country USA. 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
2: Weighing military action, I'm Deborah Valentine, Fox News. The U.S. and Israel are weighing new strikes on Iran after President Trump spoke with Israeli Prime Minister Benjamin Netanyahu by phone. Fox's Anita Vogel.
3: President Trump posting on social media that the clock is ticking. He's also warning there won't be anything left of Iran if a peace deal isn't reached soon. The new pressure comes as Washington and Tehran remain at odds more than a month into a fragile ceasefire. Tensions are also rising across the region after new Gulf drone attacks, including one on a UAE nuclear plant. President Trump insists any deal must fully reopen the Strait of Hormuz and prevent Iran from getting a nuclear weapon.
2: President Trump met with his national security team Saturday. Iran's foreign minister accused the U.S. and Israel of having contradictory rhetoric about Iran's nuclear capabilities. The U.S. has claimed for weeks that Iranian economy is on the brink of collapse. Prime Minister Netanyahu said at the beginning of Operation Epic Fury his goal was to create the conditions for a civilian uprising. A third suspect is in custody in Austin, Texas, after a dozen random shootings injured four people, one critically. Austin Police Chief Lisa Davis.
4: Our hearts are certainly with
2: the brink of collapse. Prime Minister Netanyahu said at the beginning of Operation Epic Fury, his goal was to create the conditions for a civilian uprising. A third suspect is in custody in Austin, Texas, after a dozen random shootings injured four people, one critically. Austin Police Chief Lisa

Everything's gonna be all right. It's David Lee Murphy and Kenny Chesney on 96.9 WXBQ. Good Monday morning. Yes, a little bit past 2 a.m. Rick Allen, I'll be hanging out with you for the next 4 hours. 6 o'clock's gonna come around and you're gonna want to hear the morning air show. I understand that. I want to get out of here too. 6 o'clock coming up quick. We'll have your No Talk Triple Play shortly. Right now it's Tucker Wetmore. Brunette, WXBQ.

0: Chase Matthew on 96.9 WXBQ. It is 64 degrees outside. I got your No Talk Triple Play coming up here in just a minute. We'll hear from Joe Nichols on the other side of the break.
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0: Alexandra Kay, straight for the heart, 96.9 WXBQ forecast for the overnight. Clear skies, overnight low around 60 degrees, sunny and hot on Monday. Slight chance of late afternoon showers, high near 91. Partly cloudy Monday night, low 60. And Tuesday, sunny and hot, high near 90. That's the latest look at your weather forecast from your weather station, 96.9 WXBQ.
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It's a new one from Ian Munsick, Love Is Blind. On the Tri-Cities number one, 96.9 WXBQ, coming up on 3 a.m. Fox News at the top of the hour.

my mind. It's Riley Green on 96.9 WXBQ. A couple few minutes past 3 a.m., hanging around 63 degrees. It's Josh Ross.

0: 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Keep it between the lines. We got your No Talk Triple Play coming up next.
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0: It's Tyler Nance on 96.9 WXBQ. Overnight forecast, clear skies, a low near 60. Sunny and hot Monday. We got a slight chance of showers late in the afternoon, a high near 91. Cooling off to around 60 Monday night. And Tuesday, sunny and hot again, high near 90. That's the latest look at your weather forecast from your weather station, 96.9 WXBQ.
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George Burge and Luke Bryan. That was Ride, Ride, Ride. On your number one, 96.9 WXBQ. We're coming up on 4 a.m. Fox News, the top of the hour.

Woke all alone one Sunday morning with this song stuck in my head. And in that moment, something or someone spoke to me. They said there was still a verse that needed to be written for this song. And to get up and write it down. There's a book that's sitting in your house somewhere that could use some dusting off. There's a man who died for all our sins. Hang him from the cross. You can give your life to Jesus and he'll give you a second chance.

you. Kelsey Hart, 96.9 WXBQ. Good morning. It is just after 4 a.m. I'm Rick Allen, hanging out with you till 6. We're looking at 62 degrees outside the studios in Bristol. It's Megan Maroney, WXBQ.

0: 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Cole Swindell kicking it off.
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0: 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Your weather forecast for today: sunshine, slight chance of showers after 4 p.m., a high near 91, partly cloudy tonight, a low around 60, and mostly sunny on Tuesday, hot, high near 90. That's the latest look at your weather forecast from your weather station, 96.9 WXBQ.
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Wild, Russell Dickerson, 96.9 WXBQ. 5 a.m. is just around the corner. We'll have some Fox News waiting for you at the top of the hour. Look at your weather forecast with meteorologist Alan Archer as well. Here's Alan Jackson, WXBQ.

myself, I could use some of that. His boots like glass on a sawdust floor. Had moves like nothing I'd ever seen before. So I walked right up and I pulled him to the side. I handed that man a beer and looked him in the eyes. And I said, baby,

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And boy, let me tell you, she was the prettiest thing I'd ever seen in a pair of boots.

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1: More strikes possible. I'm Ted Lindner, Fox News. The U.S. and Israel are weighing new strikes on Iran after President Trump spoke with the Israeli Prime Minister Benjamin Netanyahu over the phone this weekend. Fox's Anita Vogel with more.
2: President Trump posting on social media that the clock is ticking. He's also warning there won't be anything left of Iran if a peace deal isn't reached soon. The new pressure comes as Washington and Tehran remain at odds more than a month into a fragile ceasefire. Tensions are also rising across the region after new Gulf drone attacks, including one on a UAE nuclear plant. President Trump insists any deal must fully reopen the Strait of Hormuz and prevent Iran from getting a nuclear weapon.
1: President Trump met with his national security team Saturday. Four quick-thinking Navy personnel survive a collision of their F-18 aircraft by ejecting and parachuting as their aircraft crashed to the ground. Fox's Deborah Valentine.
3: Two Navy jets collided during an air show Sunday at a military base in western Idaho. All four crew members are reported in stable condition after ejecting as their aircrafts erupted into a ball of flames and smoke. No one on the ground was hurt. It was the first time the Gunfighter Skies show had been held in 8 years at Mountain Home Air Force Base after a hang glider pilot died in an accident there in 2018. Deborah Valentine, Fox News.
1: Police in Austin, Texas, taking three suspects into custody after a series of at least 12 random shootings over the weekend.
4: Three teen suspects are in custody after at least 12 random weekend shootings in Austin, Texas. Two of them happening at fire stations. At least four people were hurt. Police say two of the teens stole guns from the same store. Investigators believe the teens also stole more than four cars during the spree and may have switched cars multiple times.
1: Fox's Marion Rafferty. 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
5: I'm meteorologist Helen Archer, WSBQ's forecast for the Tri-Cities. And our forecast today, calling on skies here to be partly sunny with a warming, light southwesterly breeze. High temperature 89 degrees. The record high on this date, 92, so we're a little bit shy of record. But then in the meantime, for tonight, skies fair overnight, low in the morning at 60. Tomorrow, skies are going to be partly sunny with a warming, light southwesterly breeze. High tomorrow up to 91, so we're near record tying heat there. And then again on Tuesday, skies are going to be partly sunny with near record time heat with a high at around 91. I'm meteorologist Helen Archer at the Tri-Cities Weather Station, 96.9 WXBQ. 96.

0: country, and she knows it. 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Good morning. A couple few minutes past 5 a.m., 61 degrees.
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1: From the WXBQ newsroom, I'm Kevin Castle. A statement sent to Bristol Broadcasting from the U.S. Department of Homeland Security says video clips on social media featuring licensed music will continue after they were questioned about their use of Rocky Top. The long-standing theme for Tennessee athletics and a calling card for the state is currently featured in a Facebook post showing arresting officers from ICE in state locations marching onto properties and placing illegal immigrants in squad cars. A spokesperson for House of Bryant Publications, a company that owns the rights to Rocky Top and grants use of it in movies, television, and advertisements with a licensing fee, told Bristol Broadcasting they just learned about the Homeland Security clip, and while they mull their options, they did not approve the government's use of the Osborne Brothers classic from 1967. The department's response said, quote, DHS will continue to use all tools to communicate with the American people and keep them informed on our historic effort to make America safe again, end quote. A trial has been scheduled for a Carter County man accused of kidnapping a man, killing him, then storing his remains in a freezer. Joey Gwynn will be in criminal court beginning August 24th. The victim, 64-year-old Edward Elliott, had been reported missing since February in 2024. 3 months later, Elliott's body was found in Hampton, buried and inside a full-size freezer. Gwynn is charged with murder, kidnapping, tampering with evidence, and abuse of a corpse. Sullivan County commissioners and planning officials have delayed their decision on amendments to the locality's zoning ordinances regarding data centers and crypto mining until June. One proposal would have new zones established to house larger data centers, while others would place boundaries for those types of operations and address noise concerns, impacts on economic development, and address current and future needs for the county's power grid to support such operations. The opening of the outdoor water park at the Kingsport Aquatic Center is scheduled for this weekend. Outdoor areas will be accessible daily through July 31st, then be open only during weekends through Labor Day. The facility has season passes available for families, and it allows consumers to use the inside and outside features. This is the Aquatic Center's 13th year of operation. For WXBQ News, I'm Kevin Castle. Al Archer's weather is next.
2: I'm meteorologist Alan Archer. WXBQ's forecast for the Tri-Cities. And our forecast today, calling on skies here to be partly sunny with a warming, light southwesterly breeze. High temperature 89 degrees. The record high on this date, 92, so we're a little bit shy of record. But then in the meantime, for tonight, skies fair overnight, low in the morning at 60. Tomorrow, skies are going to be partly sunny with a warming, light southwesterly breeze, high tomorrow up to 91, so we're near record tying heat there. And then again on Tuesday, skies are going to be partly sunny with near record tying heat with a high at around 91. I'm meteorologist Alan Archer at the Tri-Cities Weather Station, 96.9 WXBQ.

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0: Forever Country on 96.9 WXBQ. That's going to do it for me. Morning Air shows up next. Steve Stroud, Nikki Thomas going to get your weekend started right. Be listening for your chance to win. I'll be back at midnight. We'll do it again tomorrow.
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4: Hi, meteorologist Helen Archer, WSBQ's forecast for the Tri-Cities. And our forecast today, calling on skies here to be partly sunny with a warming, light southwesterly breeze. High temperature 89 degrees. The record high on this date, 92, so we're a little bit shy of record. But then in the meantime, for tonight, skies fair overnight, low in the morning at 60. Tomorrow, skies are going to be partly sunny with a warming, light southwesterly breeze. High tomorrow up to 91, so we're near record tying heat there. And then again on Tuesday, skies are going to be partly sunny with near record tying heat with a high at around 91. I'm meteorologist Helen Archer at the Tri-Cities Weather Station, 96.9 WXBQ.

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1: The clock is ticking. I'm Dave Anthony, Fox News. That's President Trump's latest warning to Iran on Truth Social. Fox's Doug Luzader reads the rest.
2: They better get moving fast or there won't be anything left of them. Time is of the essence. Axios, meantime, reports this. U.S. officials say Trump wants a deal to end the war, but Iran's rejection of many of his demands and refusal to make meaningful concessions on its nuclear program has put the military option back on the table. Trump is expected to convene his top national security team in the Situation Room on Tuesday.
1: Meanwhile, Iran appears to have targeted its Gulf neighbor again.
3: The United Arab Emirates is investigating the source of the strike, saying three drones entered the country from its western border. Two were intercepted, but a third struck an electrical generator near a nuclear power plant in Abu Dhabi. It caused a fire, but no one was hurt. The UAE, which has previously accused Iran of drone strikes, called the incident an unacceptable act of aggression.
1: That's Fox's Jonathan Savage. An Ebola outbreak in Africa has spread in the Congo and Uganda, with some Americans there. Among the 300 or so people infected, at least 80 have died. And while the World Health Organization classifies it as an international emergency, the CDC here in the U.S., which is monitoring, describes the to Americans here is low. And a Canadian passenger on the cruise ship with the hantavirus outbreak tests positive. The outbreak left three people dead and has Americans taken off that ship, put in quarantine in facilities in Georgia and Nebraska as a precaution. They have found the third suspect in a series of weekend shootings around Austin, Texas, leading to a shelter-in-place order in many areas. The final arrest last night.
4: I think that's a success, but unfortunately, we have four people that were struck by gunfire. And we have one that's critical. And so that is something that we need to take seriously.
1: Austin Police Chief Lisa Davis. All three of the suspects are juvenile teenagers accused of shooting at apartments, homes, fire stations, and stealing cars. 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
5: Here's a preview of stories we're following on WXBQ. We received a statement from the Department of Homeland Security after we asked them about using the Osborne Brothers' Rocky Top in a Facebook video. A man accused of kidnapping and placing human remains in a freezer goes on trial in August. And outdoor water park season begins at the Kingsport Aquatic Center. For WXBQ News, I'm Kevin Castle. Al Archer's weather is next.
6: I'm meteorologist Helen Archer. WXBQ's forecast for the Tri-Cities. And our forecast today, calling on skies here to be partly sunny with a warming, light southwesterly breeze. High temperature 89 degrees. The record high on this date, 92, so a little bit shy of record. But then in the meantime, for tonight, skies fair overnight, low in the morning at 60. Tomorrow, skies are going to be partly sunny with a warming, light southwesterly breeze. High tomorrow up to 91, so we're near record tying heat there. And then again on Tuesday, skies are going to be partly sunny with near record tying heat with a high at around 91. I'm meteorologist Alan Archer at the Tri-Cities Weather Station, 96.9 WXBQ. So we're near record tying heat there. And then again on Tuesday, skies are going to be partly sunny with near record tying heat with a high at around 91. I'm meteorologist Alan Archer at the Tri-Cities Weather Station, 96.9 WXBQ.

0: Today's new country and your 24-karat favorites are on 96.9 WXBQ. Lauren, Elena, Chase, Matthew, that's all my exes. It's Morning Air Show. Steve and Nikki forecast, according to meteorologist Al Archer. It's going to be nice and sunny today with your high 91 degrees. It's going to tie a record high. That's according to meteorologist Al Archer. 61 at 96.9 WXBQ. Don't forget on the show today, got a family four-pack of tickets for Dollywood's Flower and Food Fest that's going on. So if you want to win, keep listening for the touchstones. Here's some things you need to know. Michael, the story of Michael Jackson, returned to the top of the box office over the weekend. It earned $26.1 million, and it's earned now $282 million so far in the U.S. The Devil Wears Prada 2 fell to second, $18 million. Neighborhoods in the Atlanta area are trying to figure out what's going on because dozens of Waymos, you know, those self-driving cars, well, they've been coming into cul-de-sacs and circling around like they're casing the joint. Waymo hasn't commented. And a three-week-old kitten named Flareon weighed less than a pound and was covered in burns when it arrived at the Sacramento SPCA. The prognosis wasn't good. Flareon made it through a very intense surgery, but doctors thought he needed another to amputate a leg. But listen to this. That little kitten made a miraculous recovery, almost as if he'd never been injured at all. So the amputation wasn't needed. Thank you, Lord. There's some things you need to know. WXBQ's Morning Air Show.
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1: Easy to love. It's Dustin Lynch, 96.9 WXBQ, inviting you to join us for a free concert. It's coming to the Pinnacle. That's going to be happening on the 30th of this month. That's a Saturday night. The gates open at 6 p.m. at the Pinnacle. WXBQ and the Pinnacle proud to announce Julia Cole and Annie Bosco are going to perform for you. It's the kickoff to summer concerts. Now, I'll tell you, this is the lineup. Cole will be hitting the stage at 7:30, Bosco at 9 p.m. If you need more information on the show, you can always go to WXBQ.com. But do not miss this special concert. Two great artists for an absolute charge of free. There you go. Can't get much better than that. We'll see you there at the Pinnacle. Coming up, we'll take a look at the traffic situation here at WXBQ.
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10: 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I-81, I-26, routes 11 and 19. Those are the connectors. All good right now. No issues on the surface streets this morning in Kingsport, Bristol, or Johnson City. I'm Jay Patricks in the traffic center on the Tri-Cities traffic station, 96.9 WXBQ.

0: Morgan Wallen. I got better. 96.9 WXBQ. It's a morning air show. Steve and Nikki. Beautiful weather today, but it's going to be hot. More on that coming up in just a bit. For the moment, things are okay. It's 6:30 at WXBQ.
1: From the WXBQ newsroom, I'm Kevin Castle. A statement sent to Bristol Broadcasting from the U.S. Department of Homeland Security says video clips on social media featuring licensed music will continue after they were questioned about their use of Rocky Top. The long-standing theme for Tennessee athletics and a calling card for the state is currently featured in a Facebook post showing arresting officers from ICE in state locations marching onto properties and placing illegal immigrants in squad cars. A spokesperson for House of Bryant Publications, a company that owns the rights to Rocky Top and grants use of it in movies, television, and advertisements with a licensing fee, told Bristol Broadcasting they just learned about the Homeland Security clip, and while they mull their options, they did not approve the government's use of the Osborne Brothers classic from 1967. The department's response said, quote, DHS will continue to use all tools to communicate with the American people and keep them informed on our historic effort to make America safe again, end quote. A trial has been scheduled for a Carter County man accused of kidnapping a man, killing him, then storing his remains in a freezer. Joey Gwynn will be in criminal court beginning August 24th. The victim, 64-year-old Edward Elliott, had been reported missing since February in 2024. 3 months later, Elliott's body was found in Hampton, buried and inside a full-size freezer. Gwynn is charged with murder, kidnapping, tampering with evidence, and abuse of a corpse. Sullivan County commissioners and planning officials have delayed their decision on amendments to the locality's zoning ordinances regarding data centers and crypto mining until June. One proposal would have new zones established to house larger data centers, while others would place boundaries for those types of operations and address noise concerns, impacts on economic development, and address current and future needs for the county's power grid to support such operations. The opening of the outdoor water park at the Kingsport Aquatic Center is scheduled for this weekend. Outdoor areas will be accessible daily through July 31st, then be open only during weekends through Labor Day. The facility has season passes available for families, and it allows consumers to use the inside and outside features. This is the Aquatic Center's 13th year of operation. For WXBQ News, I'm Kevin Castle. Al Archer's weather is next.
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3: I'm Ed Rollins, just telling Archer WXBQ's forecast for the Tri-Cities. Record high in the state, 91. That's exactly what we're expecting. Partly sunny, just a straight thundershower possible this afternoon. Low tonight, 57. Tomorrow, partly sunny. A slight chance of an afternoon storm at 89. I'm Ed Rollins, just telling Archer at the Tri-Cities Weather Station. 96.9 WXBQ.

0: Zach Topp, South of Sanity, 96.9 WXBQ. It's a morning air show. Steve and Nikki, good morning. Appreciate you being here. Sunny high 91. Yeah, you heard me right. 91 degrees today. 59 now at 96.9 WXBQ. Let's talk Nashville notes. You missed the ACM Awards last night. You missed Ella Langley. My girl was the big winner last night. Won a bunch of things. Cody Johnson, of course, won the Entertainer of the Year. But Ella went home with 5 awards in all, including Female Vocalist of the Year.
1: And today I was having a strange day. I don't know what it is about awards, but I have strange days in the mornings here. And I walked right into Lainey's room, and I just got emotional, and she hugged me, wrapped me up, and started praying for me. And then all of a sudden, here comes Miranda Lambert in her little pink hat. And I would not be standing up here without just the encouragement of so many women. Kelsey, thank you so much for loving on me. Thank you to my parents for believing in me and my family for showing up and being weird as always, so it keeps me humble. Thank you, Jesus, for letting me do this for a living. Thank you. Thank you to the ACMs, Lauren Elena, I love you so much. Thank you to the, thank you to the women. I would not be standing up here without that, so thank you.
0: Yeah, her Choosing Texas song scooped up the first award of the night for Song of the Year, also named Single of the Year. She was also named Artist Songwriter of the Year. I mentioned Female Artist of the Year, and she scooped up another nod for Don't Mind If I Do with Riley Green. It was the Music Event of the Year. Cody not only was the Entertainer of the Year, but the Male Artist of the Year. And a surprise, Parker McCollum's self-titled album was named Album of the Year. The Red Clay Strays were Group of the Year. Rooks and Dunn, Duo of the Year. Avrianna, Best New Female Artist. Tucker Wetmore won for Best New Male Artist. Jesse Joe Dillon was named Songwriter of the Year for a record third straight. And Choosing Texas has proved unbeatable for months. As Ella's career-making smash leads the ranking once more, it advances on the list of the longest-running rulers of all time, tying 2 relatively recent blockbusters. Choosing Texas is atop the Hot Country Songs chart for a long time, has been there. She has spent 24 weeks at number 1. How's that? Yeah. Well, actually, 29 weeks on the list, 24 at number 1. If Choosing Texas keeps at number 1 next week, which seems pretty likely, it's going to tie Morgan Wallen's Last Night as the 5th longest leading single in the decades-long history of Billboard's Hot Country Songs chart. And Megan Maroney was the most nominated artist of this year's award show. She got her very first mention in the coveted Entertainer of the Year category, but she didn't go to the show. She had some more important things to do, like be out of the country so that she could be the maid of honor at her best friend's wedding. It was the right move for a lot of reasons, including the fact that her name wasn't called once for an award last night. And there you go, Nashville Notes on WXBQ.
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0: That's Luke Combs, Sleepless in a Hotel Room, 96.9 WXBQ's Morning Air Show. Sunny, honey, and man, is it going to be warm today. High 91 degrees. We're not supposed to be doing this until like June, July. Come on, May 18th. Mother Nature, work with us. 59 at 96.9 WXBQ. Got another candidate for Father of the Year. As piece of works from St. Paul, Minnesota, was pulled over on a traffic stop last Monday afternoon. Wasn't wearing his seatbelt. And he told the officer, yeah, I wasn't wearing the seatbelt. And he said, I don't have a driver's license either. Well, the man checked, cop checked, that is, and learned that the guy had arrest or warrants. Or warrants, actually, for his arrest, excuse me. Oh, and there were three kids in the back seat of the car, all under the age of three. One of the kids wasn't properly buckled and was crying. A second kid climbed down to a diaper bag on the floorboard to grab a tissue for the one that had the runny nose. And that's when the kid came up and turned toward the officer holding a handgun. The good news is the officer checked and the firearm did not have a round of ammunition in the chamber, but had six rounds of ammo in the magazine. When asked where the gun came from, the kid said,
1: the diaper bag.
0: The man told police he had a gun for protection because he had been getting death threats. Wow. I think we can all agree the cop was lucky. That kid could have pulled out a dirty diaper.
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5: 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I-81, I-26, routes 11 and 19. Those are the connectors. All good right now. No issues on the surface streets this morning in Kingsport, Bristol, or Johnson City. I'm Jay Patricks in the traffic center on the Tri-Cities traffic station, 96.9 WXBQ.

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1: Time is of the essence. I'm Dave Anthony, Fox News. President Trump wrote that on Truth Social in all caps, warning Iran the clock is ticking, and they better get moving fast, or there won't be anything left of them.
2: The president's post comes as reports indicate the Iranians have submitted a revised proposal to Pakistani mediators aimed at addressing some of the gaps in their previous response that President Trump described as a piece of garbage.
1: Fox's Trey Yingston, Tel Aviv.
2: If the war does resume, we're likely looking at a scenario where there are joint U.S. and Israeli strikes hammering the Iranian regime. Not just around the capital of Tehran, but also in other key areas, especially along that western coast near to the Strait of Hormuz, where the Iranians still have some smaller cruise missiles and abilities to target international shipping lanes.
1: Oil prices rising another 1% this morning. That cruise ship stricken by the Hanta virus got to its final destination this morning, docking in the Netherlands, where the crew will be quarantined. The ship will be disinfected. Three people on board died. A Canadian passenger has tested positive, and 18 Americans taken off the ship are isolated as a precaution in Georgia and Nebraska. There is another virus outbreak in Africa, Ebola.
3: Hundreds of suspected cases and at least 80 deaths, with a warning that things could get worse. The outbreak of Ebola in the Democratic Republic of Congo and Uganda is now classed by the World Health Organization as an international emergency. It says the outbreak could already be much larger than detected. The WHO also believes there's a significant risk of local and regional spread. It's urging affected countries to activate emergency procedures and screening.
1: Jonathan Savage. Three juveniles in custody in Austin, Texas after a shooting spree over the weekend, leaving four people injured, one critically. The teenagers are accused of stealing multiple cars and shooting at people and homes and fire stations. As for why, Austin Police Chief Lisa Davis says,
4: I don't know what motive would drive anybody to come and drive around senselessly in this city and in multiple parts of the city shooting.
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5: Here's a preview of stories we're following on WXBQ. We received a statement from the Department of Homeland Security after we asked them about using the Osborne brothers' Rocky Top in a Facebook video. A man accused of kidnapping and placing human remains in a freezer goes on trial in August. And outdoor water park season begins at the Kingsport Aquatic Center. For WXBQ News, I'm Kevin Castle. Al Archer's weather is next.
6: Hi, good morning. I'm meteorologist Alan Archer. WXBQ's forecast for the Tri-Cities. Warmer than normal temperatures now here for the next couple of days. In fact, temperatures normally at this time of year top at 77. And today's high will be 91, which will tie the record for the date. Just slight chance of a thundershower. And then for tonight, skies become fair at 57. All right, then tomorrow, skies will be partly sunny, maybe a couple degrees cooler, so a slight chance of a late-day storm at 89. I'm meteorologist Alan Archer at the Tri-Cities Weather Station, 96.9 WXBQ.
7: Hey, what's going on? Welcome to hour number two of the Morning Air Show. It's Steve and Nikki coming up in the hour, Dad Joke Theater. Plus, we're going to talk about the bank robber. We've got some Hollywood news, too. And, of course,

Matt Soul, along with Corey Kent. That's Rocky Mountain Low, 96.9 WXBQ's Morning Air Show. It's Steve and Nikki. You can expect today sunshine in a high 91 degrees. I just find it puzzling that I can even say that today, considering that we're in May. But anyway, 59 degrees at 96.9 WXBQ, and it's time for news,

0: I'm sure you know that music. It's the music of Dr. Hook and the Medicine Show. And some sad news. Dennis LeCourier, the lead singer, guitarist, and founding member, died Saturday. He battled kidney disease. He announced in November of 2025 that he would retire from touring. And according to the family, they said Dennis faced his illness with remarkable strength, dignity, and resilience throughout, and remained deeply cherished by all who knew him. He'll be remembered for his warmth, love, and lasting impact that he had on those around him. Now, the thing is, for so many years, people thought that Ray Sawyer, the guy with the patch on his eye, was Dr. Hook and Dr. Hook and the Medicine Show. And there was no Dr. Hook in the band.
1: That wasn't the guy?
0: That was not the guy. He was just a member of the band. There was no Dr. Hook. But he did sing on the cover of the Rolling Stone, and they did get their picture on the cover. Even though it was a caricature, 16-year-old Cameron Crowe wrote the article about Dr. Hook way back when. But Dennis LeCourier was a great singer and songwriter, and he'll be missed as part of Dr. Hook and the Medicine Show.
1: Man, I'm still in shock that there's a possibility that Tom Cruise and Pamela Anderson are dating.
0: Why? I mean, that's kind of a match.
1: No, well, she's way too old for him.
0: How old is she from him?
1: I don't know. Well, I mean,
0: I wouldn't think she's that older than him.
1: Well, I mean,
0: I'm going to look that up while you
1: What I'm talking about is what he's used to, Steve.
0: I see what you're talking about.
1: Yeah.
0: Okay, I got you.
1: But I guess they met after seeing, I guess, the last Showgirl. And so he called her to congratulate her on her big comeback. And so I guess they've been in touch ever since. They've been buddies.
0: Well, good for them.
1: Yeah.
0: Maybe he's growing up.
1: Just a year ago, they were seen leaving the same New York City hotel, not together, but just moments apart.
0: Hey.
1: By the way, Tom is 63, Pam is 58, but, you know, he's used to dating girls in, like, their 30s and 40s.
0: He's Tom Cruise, come on.
1: Yeah, I guess he's got it like that.
0: Another guy, Matthew McConaughey.
2: Hey.
0: He once fled the country to live amongst people who didn't even know who he was to get his feet back on the ground. He said it was in his rise to stardom. He was starting to get typecast as a rom-com guy. So he took off to Peru and lived for 22 days without electricity. And he said the people over there only knew him as Mateo. He said at the end of 22 days, the tears in their eyes and the tears in my eyes and the hug we had on the sadness and happiness of saying goodbye were all based off the man they knew as Mateo, which had nothing to do with a celebrity. It reaffirmed my own identity that, okay, I still got it. This is based on me. I did question, now that I just got famous, I got all this affiliation for this and that and the other, and I'm trying to decipher which part's real and which part is BS.
1: 22 days, huh?
0: 22 days.
1: That was his reset.
0: Changed his life. 22 days as Mateo.
1: 22
0: and
1: days.
0: And then he came back and he was, all right.
1: All right.
0: Anyway, it's Hollywood News.
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0: Kane Brown, it's Woman, 96.9 WXBQ's Morning Air Show. Steve and Nikki, sunny today, and can you believe it? 91 for the high.
1: Why?
0: I know. 59 at WXBQ.
1: Have you heard about some of the new foods that they're coming out with? I mean, I know you like to try new stuff all the time.
0: I do.
1: You do. I mean, and this is something, and we've suffered through this. Usually if they have some sort of strange candy or some bizarre something or other.
0: Then, I'm in on it.
1: Yeah. Every single time, some beverage, it always happens. Would you eat asparagus ice cream?
0: No. I don't like asparagus to begin with.
1: What?
0: To me, it's nothing more than a piece of flower stem.
1: Really? You just don't like it?
0: That's the way I
1: see it.
0: No, I can't stand, even smell it, look at it. It's kind of like Brussels sprouts.
1: But you know, not everybody, okay, so it doesn't smell the same to everybody. You know that, right?
0: Mm-hmm. Like there's actually, I mean, there's people that absolutely love it.
1: There's a gene. There's actually, if you look into genetics, I mean, whether or not you like asparagus, I mean, same thing as cilantro. Some people do, some people don't. It is what it is. But there's asparagus ice cream. And I remember when I was...
0: just sounds nasty.
1: When I was living in California, they used to have what they called, it was like an aspirita, and it was an asparagus margarita.
0: No.
1: You did... No, it's crazy, but you didn't really taste the asparagus in it. I mean... But then again, maybe I don't have that gene. I don't know what it is, but that's what they would do. And they would put asparagus on everything. Deep fried asparagus.
0: Remember when kale was such a big deal and people had everything going on with kale? This sounds like asparagus this time.
1: I let me tell you something. I always look for kale chips. I love them so much.
0: And you're weird with that stuff. You eat the weirdest stuff.
1: But it's so good. It's so good. Like, I mean,
0: your taste buds are like,
1: and then you think, well, wait a minute.
0: Up.
1: What about you? Whatever. But you think about how much kale they used to have, like at the salad bar at like Pizza Hut back in the day. They'd like shove it in around everything. It was like garnish or decoration.
0: Yeah. Well, you know, I couldn't understand for years why people put parsley on. That's a waste because nobody's eating that.
1: It's got a little flavor there, Steve. I mean, but different things for different folks. There are also some spam. It's like hot dog shaped spam, which isn't that what it is really?
0: It
1: basically
0: really is. Yeah.
1: Yeah. There's no big difference. But anyway, there's some new stuff out there floating around, and then there's these delicious wasp crackers.
0: Mm. All right. Now I'm gonna guess that that's not really containing a wasp in it.
1: It does. Right. Yeah. So there's the dough. They say is slightly sweet. The dried wasps taste a little like burned raisins, if you're into that.
0: I guess the wasp chips have a little bite to it.
1: Making that asparagus ice cream sound good now, huh?
0: Really?
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7: 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No problems. I-81, I-26, routes 11 and 19. Those are the connectors. All good right now. No issues on the surface streets this morning in Kingsport, Bristol, or Johnson City. I'm Jay Patricks in the traffic center on the Tri-Cities traffic station, 96.9 WXBQ.

0: 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Sunshine skies, 59 degrees, 7:30.
1: From the WXBQ newsroom, I'm Kevin Castle. A statement sent to Bristol Broadcasting from the U.S. Department of Homeland Security says video clips on social media featuring licensed music will continue after they were questioned about their use of Rocky Top. The long-standing theme for Tennessee athletics and a calling card for the state is currently featured in a Facebook post showing arresting officers from ICE in state locations marching onto properties and placing illegal immigrants in squad cars. A spokesperson for House of Bryant Publications, a company that owns the rights to Rocky Top and grants use of it in movies, television, and advertisements with a licensing fee, told Bristol Broadcasting they just learned about the Homeland Security clip, and while they mull their options, they did not approve the government's use of the Osborne Brothers classic from 1967. The department's response said, quote, DHS will continue to use all tools to communicate with the American people and keep them informed on our historic effort to make America safe again, end quote. A trial has been scheduled for a Carter County man accused of kidnapping a man, killing him, then storing his remains in a freezer. Joey Gwynn will be in criminal court beginning August 24th. The victim, 64-year-old Edward Elliott, had been reported missing since February in 2024. 3 months later, Elliott's body was found in Hampton, buried and inside a full-size freezer. Gwynn is charged with murder, kidnapping, tampering with evidence, and abuse of a corpse. Sullivan County commissioners and planning officials have delayed their decision on amendments to the locality's zoning ordinances regarding data centers and crypto mining until June. One proposal would have new zones established to house larger data centers, while others would place boundaries for those types of operations and address noise concerns, impacts on economic development, and address current and future needs for the county's power grid to support such operations. The opening of the outdoor water park at the Kingsport Aquatic Center is scheduled for this weekend. Outdoor areas will be accessible daily through July 31st, then be open only during weekends through Labor Day. The facility has season passes available for families, and it allows consumers to use the inside and outside features. This is the Aquatic Center's 13th year of operation. For WXBQ News, I'm Kevin Castle. Al Archer's weather is next.
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2: Hi, good morning. I'm meteorologist Alan Archer, WXBQ's forecast for the Tri-Cities. Warmer than normal temperatures now here for the next couple of days. In fact, temperatures normally at this time of year top at 77. And today's high will be 91, which will tie the record for the date. Just slight chance of a thundershower. And then for tonight, skies become fair at 57. All right, then, tomorrow, skies will be partly sunny, maybe a couple degrees cooler, so a slight chance of a late-day storm at 89. I'm meteorologist Helen Archer at the Tri-Cities Weather Station, 96.9 WXBQ.

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1: 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It's a morning air show. Steve and Nikki, good morning. 7:39, 21 away from 8 o'clock. It's going to be a beautiful day. We just can't figure out why it's got to be 91 degrees.
2: Why has it got to be that way?
1: Tomorrow's 89.
2: You might like it. That might be your favorite.
1: You know what the normal is for this time of year? 76.
2: Yeah, that's the good stuff.
1: 59 degrees here at WXBQ.
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0: Chase Matthew, it's holding it down. 96.9 WXBQ's Morning Air Show. It's Steve and Nikki still to come. Dollywood tickets on today's show. Beautiful sunny weather today is just going to be hot with a high around 91. Pool weather, if you have one.
1: Yeah.
0: Or the lake.
1: Any of that.
0: A lot of people went to the lake this weekend. Man. Some people went fishing. We know him well. He caught a fish.
1: He did.
0: What do you go, Mike?
1: He was excited.
0: Good for Mike. Tickled. Yeah, that's awesome.
1: I asked him how big it was. He's like 4 or 5 inches. It's little. He's tickled, though.
0: Fish is a fish.
1: Yeah.
0: That's right. When you catch one, it's good. 61 degrees at 96.9 WXBQ, and it's time now for the top signs that you are a bad bank robber.
1: Okay.
0: Top signs that you're a bad bank robber. Number one, you wear a ski mask and a ski jacket, ski pants, and, well, skis. Number two, you fall for the bank teller's old, I can't give you any money without two forms of ID trick.
1: Mm.
0: Number three sign, you're a bad bank robber. You tell everyone to put your hands in the air and wave them like you just don't care. Nothing, huh?
1: Yeah.
0: Number four sign that you're a bad bank robber. Somewhere on your gun appears the words super and soaker. And the number five way that you can tell that you're a bad bank robber, you put your stick-up note on your son's homework.
1: Wow.
0: That actually happened. So let's hear it for the boy. Let's hear it for the man. Keith Graves, Jr., he's from McKeesport, Pennsylvania. He walked into a credit union on May 8th and handed him a note. He wanted 50 grand.
1: Oh, very specific.
0: Yeah. And he didn't have a handgun. He pulled a rifle.
1: Okay. Okay. All right.
0: Where's a musket when you need one? He pulled a rifle on the guy, emptied the cash from two drawers. Didn't get a getaway car, though, but he did leave the scene on a self-propelled scooter.
1: Are you kidding me right now?
0: No.
1: Wow.
0: The cop showed up and found the robbery note had been written on an elementary school student's spelling worksheet. They traced it to a school where the particular worksheets were given to third graders. One of the responding officers recognized the robbery suspect from a recent domestic violence call. They matched the man in that case with a roster of third grade students at the school and came up with his name.
1: Good Lord.
0: He was taken into custody at his home.
1: He deserved to be a man. Mm.
0: I think Brooks and Dunn need to do a song called Loot, Scoot, and Boogie.
1: No.
0: Oh, well, robbery fail, going to jail, loot, scoot, and boogie. No.
2: A big day for aviation. We'll discuss as we take a bite out of history with Ingalls Markets, celebrating America 250. May 20th will always be a date remembered in aviation history. On May 20th, 1927, Charles Lindbergh took off from Roosevelt Field in New York in his monoplane named the Spirit of St. Louis. His goal was to be the first person to complete a nonstop solo transatlantic flight. Lindbergh flew his monoplane at a cruising speed of no more than 110 miles per hour to conserve fuel. He accomplished his goal landing in Paris after 33 and a half hours of flying. Fast forward 5 years, and on the same date, May 20th, 1932, Amelia Earhart became only the second person to fly solo across the Atlantic and the first woman. She flew in a Lockheed Vega, which had a cruising speed of 140 miles per hour, and flew a more northern route, making the flight in 15 hours. The two knew each other, worked with many of the same aviators, and met on occasion, most famously in Winslow, Arizona, when Charles came to the airport to greet Amelia, as she was a passenger on the first commercial flight from New York to L.A. This has been a bite out of history with Ingalls Markets.
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5: 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I-81, I-26, routes 11 and 19, and we look normal. Brake lights in the usual spots around Kingsport, Bristol, and Johnson City. I'm Jay Patricks in the Traffic Center on the Tri-Cities Traffic Station, 96.9 WXBQ.

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0: Tony Johnson, Carrie Underwood. I'm going to love you, 96.9 WXBQ. Got some Cody news coming up in the next hour, ACNs. It's Gary Allen.
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1: Iran better move fast. I'm Dave Anthony, Fox News. That's President Trump's latest warning on Truth Social, writing the clock is ticking, and they better get moving or there won't be anything left of them. As the conflict remains at a standstill, days after the president called Iran's counterproposal trying to work out a deal, garbage. And if the U.S. resumes bombing, Fox's Trey Inkst reports from Tel Aviv.
2: We understand, according to regional sources, that President Trump has been presented with a variety of options, and these would likely include going after the remaining leadership of the Iranian regime, and also a variety of other targets, going after the storage facilities where they still have a variety of missiles in underground areas.
1: Iran appears to have again attacked its Gulf neighbor, the United Arab Emirates, with drones.
3: Three entered from the western part of the country. Two were shot down. One hit an electrical generator outside the Baraka nuclear power plant near the border with Saudi Arabia. This is UAE's only nuclear power plant, guys. It has four reactors, which supplies up to a quarter of the country's electricity. UAE's ambassador to Washington posting on X, quote, "The attack targeting the Baraka plant is unacceptable act of aggression."
1: That's Fox's Lucas Tomlinson in Dubai. The U.S. Navy and the FAA are investigating a mid-air collision of two fighter jets during an air show in Idaho yesterday. All four aboard safely ejected, parachuting down while the jets hit the ground in giant plumes of black smoke. Now an update on that hantavirus-stricken cruise ship.
4: The MV Hondius was carrying 25 crew members and two medical personnel when it reached Rotterdam in the Netherlands this morning. The crew will enter immediate quarantine. The ship will now be disinfected. It ends a sailing from Argentina during which three passengers died, including a Dutch couple believed to have brought hantavirus on board.
1: Fox's Jonathan Savage, a Canadian passenger, tested positive. 18 Americans remain in quarantine in the U.S. as a precaution. There's also an Ebola outbreak in Africa. 300 cases, 80 deaths. Some Americans are infected there, but the CDC says there's a low Ebola risk here. 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
5: Here's a preview of stories we're following on WXBQ. We received a statement from the Department of Homeland Security after we asked them about using the Osborne Brothers' Rocky Top in a Facebook video. A man accused of kidnapping and placing human remains in a freezer goes on trial in August. And outdoor water park season begins at the Kingsport Aquatic Center. For WXBQ News, I'm Kevin Castle. Al Archer's weather is next.
6: Hi, good morning. I'm meteorologist Alan Archer. WXBQ's forecast for the Tri-Cities. Warmer than normal temperatures now here for the next couple of days. In fact, temperatures normally at this time of year top at 77. And today's high will be 91, which will tie the record for the date. Just slight chance of a thundershower. And then for tonight, skies become fair at 57. All right, then tomorrow, skies will be partly sunny, maybe a couple degrees cooler, so a slight chance of a late-day storm at 89. I'm meteorologist Alan Archer at the Tri-Cities Weather Station, 96.9 WXBQ.
7: Good morning and welcome to the Morning Air Show. Steve and Nikki, it's hour number three. 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And that ain't all. Also, going to tell you about a lawsuit, how a man is suing a porta-potty company. 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
7: Oh, and four-pack to the Flower and Food Fest. 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Also, going to tell you about a lawsuit, how a man is suing

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0: Sella Langley and Be Her, 96.9 WXBQ. It's a morning air show. Steve and Nikki, 12 minutes after 8 o'clock. A 12 sunny today with a high 91. 61 at WXBQ. Speaking of Ella, she was the big winner at last night's ACM Awards. She took home 5. Unbelievable, including Female Artist of the Year.
1: And today I was having a strange day. I don't know what it is about awards, but I have strange days in the mornings here. And I walked right into Lainey's room, and I just got emotional, and she hugged me, wrapped me up, and started praying for me. And then all of a sudden, here comes Miranda Lambert in her little pink hat. And I would not be standing up here without just the encouragement of so many women. Kelsey, thank you so much for loving on me. Thank you to my parents for believing in me and my family for showing up and being weird as always, so it keeps me humble. Thank you, Jesus, for letting me do this for a living. Thank you. Thank you to the ACMs. Lauren Alina, I love you so much.
0: There you go. And she mentioned Laura because of Lauren's speech.
2: I was so excited.
0: Which was something.
2: I know that bless her heart.
0: My heart.
2: You know what? I mean, there were some really cool things that happened. Last night, Traveling Soldier from Cody Johnson, probably my favorite performance of the night. The fact that he won Male Artist of the Year. The fact that he won Entertainer of the Year. I mean, we had that conversation with him. You know, I drove down there and he was laughing because we literally drove down to listen to the new album and then drove back the same day.
0: Yeah.
2: You know, Nashville and back. But, you know, I was there the night that Cody, when the people from Warner came to try to sign him. I've told that story before. And so I kind of have like a special relationship with those guys. So for me, like I if you heard a sound last night, that was me screaming from my house. And I could not text them fast enough to congratulate them.
0: All right, here's what he had to say.
3: What's coming through my mind right now is when I was a little kid, I remember my mom walked in my room and I had this little microphone. And it was taped, duct taped to the side of my bunk bed. And I was singing. And it had a guitar with no strings on it. And I was singing, girl, when you're walking out, please walk out real slow. Cause I'm learning as you go. It's a Rick Trevino song. Just all I've ever wanted to do is be in front of a crowd and entertain. I want to dedicate this to somebody that you guys probably didn't expect me to dedicate this to. There's a man that was up for this award that I've personally watched devote his life to country music, and I was there the night in Australia when his wife gave birth to one of their sons, and I watched the anguish and I watched the defeat on his face for not being there because he was across the world playing music. The next night, right after it, I watched him get on stage and absolutely murder the stage and go on stage and play country music and preach the message of country music to a bunch of Australians across the world. So tonight, I want to dedicate my first Entertainer of the Year award to my buddy Luke Combs. I love you, brother.
0: How about that?
2: See, how do you not love Kojo? And that's the thing, too. I mean, Luke constantly gets passed over.
0: He does.
2: You know, this man is filling stadiums. And that's the thing. That category was stacked.
0: Yes,
2: you know,
0: it was.
2: I mean, we're just in such a good place as far as like performers. Because there's a difference in being a singer and being a performer.
0: And beating Chris Stapleton, that's tough to do in the male category, male vocalist category, but he did it.
2: Well, he knocked it out at the CMAs.
0: Yes.
2: That takes some doing.
0: I thought this was kind of interesting, and I'm going to play you this little snippet real quick. We know that Ella won pretty much everything that she was in. Choosing Texas just racked up left and right. She also got another nod for Don't Mind If I Do by Riley Green. It was the music event of the year, and I want you to listen to Riley and Ella.
3: Thank y'all so much. Start by thanking my very lovely and talented duet partner, Miss Ella Langley, for being a part of this song. I was in a green room in Fayetteville, Arkansas, sitting by myself. I wrote this song, and I knew there was something special about it. And we already had another big hit together, You Look Like You Love Me. And I thought, well, I need to find somebody to do this song with me. And I called Ella in Nashville, Tennessee at the studio, and she showed up in her pajamas and sang what you hear on the track. And I knew, yeah.
1: I had on jeans and a t-shirt. Thank you very much.
3: She might sleep in those. I don't know.
0: Oh, but no, I knew that, no idea. No idea whatsoever, but
2: yeah.
0: Good for them, though. I mean, you know, it was pretty funny. By the way, choosing Texas is crazy, man. This thing has just been blowing up and has not slowed down one bit. It's a quick thing here on the Hot Country Songs chart. That song has been on the charts for 29 weeks, 24 at number one.
2: Wow.
0: And if it stays there next week, which seems highly likely, it'll tie Morgan Wallen's Last Night as the fifth longest leading single in the history of the Hot Country Songs chart.
2: How do we feel about Parker McCollum winning Album of the Year over Morgan and everybody else?
0: That's Nashville Notes on WXBQ.
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0: John Morgan, that's Kid Myself, 96.9 WXBQ. 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Sunny today, the high 91. 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
1: More riveting things for you to think about. If you are at your house, do you lock your bathroom door?
0: If there's no one there, I don't.
1: Well, okay, so they did this online poll. 34% of people say they always lock the bathroom door. 32% say they lock the door only if they have guests over. 21% said they never lock it. They don't care if they have guests there. 11% claim they don't even shut the door.
0: What?
1: Yeah.
0: Ring-a-ding, ding, ding, ding, ding, ding, ding.
1: Yeah. Somebody said, one of the things is my bathroom door doesn't have a lock. Others said that they leave the door open because their kids or pets freak out if they don't. And if you've got little kids, if you know, as a mama, there's no such thing as being in a bathroom by yourself. It doesn't happen.
0: They would be sitting outside that door.
1: Yeah.
0: Crying and screaming is what they'd be
1: having
0: doing.
1: A conversation with you trying to figure out.
0: They ain't going
1: to
0: have the door open for nobody.
1: Yeah. Well, one person said they didn't know that bathroom doors besides public ones even lock. They don't even know that. So, but I was thinking about all the mamas that are like, Lord, can you just give me a minute?
0: Some mamas have just totally given up.
1: It's like, you know what? Like, can you give me a minute?
0: That's right.
1: They're like, no.
0: You can hear screaming moms right now.
1: Screaming young and screaming.
0: Getting into the liquor cabinet a little early this morning.
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9: No problems. All the connectors are good. I-81, I-26, routes 11 and 19, and we look normal. Brake lights in the usual spots around Kingsport, Bristol, and Johnson City. I'm Jay Patricks in the traffic center on the Tri-Cities Traffic Station, 96.9 WXBQ.

0: 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It's 68 degrees at 8:30.
1: From the WXBQ newsroom, I'm Kevin Castle. A statement sent to Bristol Broadcasting from the U.S. Department of Homeland Security says video clips on social media featuring licensed music will continue after they were questioned about their use of Rocky Top. The long-standing theme for Tennessee athletics and a calling card for the state is currently featured in a Facebook post showing arresting officers from ICE in state locations marching onto properties and placing illegal immigrants in squad cars. A spokesperson for House of Bryant Publications, a company that owns the rights to Rocky Top and grants use of it in movies, television, and advertisements with a licensing fee, told Bristol Broadcasting they just learned about the Homeland Security clip, and while they mull their options, they did not approve the government's use of the Osborne Brothers classic from 1967. The department's response said, quote, DHS will continue to use all tools to communicate with the American people and keep them informed on our historic effort to make America safe again, end quote. A trial has been scheduled for a Carter County man accused of kidnapping a man, killing him, then storing his remains in a freezer. Joey Gwynn will be in criminal court beginning August 24th. The victim, 64-year-old Edward Elliott, had been reported missing since February in 2024. 3 months later, Elliott's body was found in Hampton, buried and inside a full-size freezer. Gwynn is charged with murder, kidnapping, tampering with evidence, and abuse of a corpse. Sullivan County commissioners and planning officials have delayed their decision on amendments to the locality's zoning ordinances regarding data centers and crypto mining until June. One proposal would have new zones established to house larger data centers, while others would place boundaries for those types of operations and address noise concerns, impacts on economic development, and address current and future needs for the county's power grid to support such operations. The opening of the outdoor water park at the Kingsport Aquatic Center is scheduled for this weekend. Outdoor areas will be accessible daily through July 31st, then be open only during weekends through Labor Day. The facility has season passes available for families, and it allows consumers to use the inside and outside features. This is the Aquatic Center's 13th year of operation. For WXBQ News, I'm Kevin Castle. Al Archer's weather is next.
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3: I'm Ed Rollins, just telling Archer, WXBQ's forecast for the Tri-Cities, record high in the state, 91. That's exactly what we're expecting. Partly sunny, just a straight thundershower possible this afternoon, low tonight, 57. Tomorrow, partly sunny, a slight chance of an afternoon storm at 89. I'm meteorologist Alan Archer at the Tri-Cities Weather Station, 96.9 WXBQ.

0: back along with our friends Hootie and the Blowfish. It's Bottle Rockets, 96.9 WXVQ. 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
1: Andrea, you're caller 11.
0: Andrea, we've got four tickets for Dollywood for you.
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0: Yes, the Flower and Food Fest is going on right now at Dollywood. 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

0: Joe Nichols along with Annie Bosco. That's Better Than You. Annie coming to town for the free show at the end of the month.
1: With Julia Cole.
0: I know.
1: It's going to be so good. Listen, if you are not familiar with these ladies, I mean, Annie is so good. She's a California girl, and she's just like the sweetest person ever. And what a singer.
0: She is great.
1: Yeah.
0: So she and Julia are putting on a free concert for you and your friends at the Pinnacle. And WXBQ is proud to welcome them both. The gates open that day at 6 p.m. It's a Saturday, May the 30th. Julia hits the stage at 7:30. Annie will hit the stage at 9 o'clock. If you need more info, go to WXBQ.com for that free concert. As far as weather goes today, sunny and a high 91 at 68. And you know what they say, life is like a porta potty. You never know what you're going to get. Although one did get a Queens construction worker pretty angry, and now he is suing a portable toilet company because of it. His name is Steve Gressley, and he says that he was catapulted out of a porta potty and it left him with injuries that ruined his romantic life. Now that his love life's in the crapper, he wants compensation.
1: I wonder what happened to him.
0: I don't know, but he wants compensation and a three-month shower. He's an iron worker who was working in Times Square in 2023.
1: Oh, Lord.
0: When the Rent-A-Throne portable toilet that he was...
1: Rent-A-Throne.
0: Yeah, that's legit. He was in the Rent-A-Throne porta-potty when he says the thing collapsed. The potty tipped over, rolled, and fell off a concrete curb, causing Steve, as he put it, catapulted out of the porta potty to the concrete ground below, causing him serious injuries. I mean, it was a royal flush for this guy.
1: I'm horrified. This story horrifies me. Every single thing about this story horrifies me.
0: The lawsuit claims that the accident left him out of work and bedridden with costly medical bills and ruined his romantic life with his wife.
1: Well, you gonna snuggle up with that?
0: Well, marriage is a lot like a porta potty. There's always people waiting to get in and people inside who can't wait to get out. But I say, cheer up. This too shall pass.
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0: Today's New Country and your 24 karat favorites, 96.9 WXBQ. 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It's Steve and Nikki at 8:52, 8 away from 9 o'clock. Gonna be a beautiful day, just don't expect it to be chilly at all. High today around 91 degrees. We're talking get outside, jump in the pool. Don't run today because it's probably going to be too hot. That kind of day.
1: Listen, people doing too much. People doing way too much.
0: What are you referring to?
1: They need to shut the internet down now. Just stop. Just quit. The new thing, this guy named Alton Mason, he went to Cannes, right? Film festival. Well, Vogue has declared 2026 as the year of the crack.
0: Wait a minute. Now you need to be more specific than that.
1: Plumbers.
0: Are you serious?
1: Yeah, dude, it's a thing. So now they're coming up with all these different.
0: What was it Nancy Reagan said? Say no to crack?
1: Well, this is, they say that now, I can't with this.
0: Go ahead.
1: They have shirts like this too. There's a lot going on. And so his thing, he said, okay, they said this is the year over there at Vogue. But he said, what about just doing the front version of it? So now he's wearing these like super low cut shirts for men. Yeah.
0: So is he trying to show what, man boobs?
1: I guess, man. I don't know. There's like a lot of people showing a lot of stuff they don't need to be showing.
0: It's the year of the moob.
1: They need to. Yes, it is. They need to put that up. They need to take this right here, put it over there.
0: Wow.
1: Ain't got no time for that.
0: Well, I mean, you know, you got a choice between that or plumber's crack.
1: Alton styles are going to be launched in stores. So if you want to try the look yourself, you can.
0: I think I'll pass on that. I think the rest of the world will.
1: Thank you, Steve. You're welcome.
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6: 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I-81, I-26 in good shape. Routes 11 and 19, no issues. And the surface streets look normal in Bristol, Kingsport, and Johnson City. I'm Jay Patricks in the traffic center on the Tri-Cities traffic station, 96.9 WXBQ.

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2: I'm Dave Anthony, Fox News.
3: The Middle East remains on edge, waiting to see if the war will resume in the days ahead.
2: Fox's Trey Yingston, Tel Aviv, after President Trump warned Iran on Truth Social, the clock is ticking and they better move fast or there'll be nothing left of them if they don't work out a deal.
3: While diplomatic efforts play out, the economic situation in Iran is getting worse each day due to the ongoing U.S. blockade of Iranian ports. CENTCOM says more than 80 commercial vessels have been redirected and four were disabled to enforce the blockade. A senior Israeli official told Fox News that early signs are developing of a fuel crisis in Iran, with long lines at gas stations being observed.
2: We don't have that here, but gas prices have surged more than $1.50 in the conflict. However, AAA's national average for regular $4.51 per gallon is a penny less than a week ago. And oil prices, they're down more than 2% this morning. Luigi Mangione due back in state court this hour, ahead of a judge's expected ruling in the murder case against him. Mangione also faces federal charges in the 2024 shooting death of UnitedHealthcare CEO Brian Thompson outside a New York City hotel.
4: Mangione's lawyers argue that when he was arrested sitting at that McDonald's in Altoona, Pennsylvania, 5 days after the killing, police there violated his rights. Cops seized his backpack and possessions without a search warrant. They only got one more than 7 hours later.
2: Fox's Eric Shawn outside the New York court. A gun was found in the backpack along with a journal with Mangione's anti-healthcare writings. Three juveniles in custody after a series of weekend shootings in Austin, Texas. The last one arrested last night.
5: At least two of the teenagers in custody are suspected of driving around Austin in stolen cars, firing shots at pedestrians, apartment buildings, homes, and two fire stations Saturday and Sunday. At least 12 shootings in all. Four people are wounded, one critically.
2: Fox's Chris Foster. While 18 Americans remain in quarantine in the U.S. as a precaution after the hantavirus outbreak on a cruise ship, there's an African Ebola outbreak in the Congo and Uganda. 300 people infected, about 80 deaths. 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
6: Hi, good morning. I'm meteorologist Ellen Archer, WXPQ's forecast for the Tri-Cities. Warmer than normal temperatures now here for the next couple of days. In fact, temperatures normally at this time of year top at 77. And today's high will be 91, which will tie the record for the date. Just slight chance of a thundershower. And then for tonight, skies become fair at 57. All right, then, tomorrow, skies will be partly sunny, maybe a couple degrees cooler, so a slight chance of a late-day storm at 89. I'm meteorologist Ellen Archer at the Tri-Cities Weather Station, 96.9 WXBQ.
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7: Not as bad as you. 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
1: 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Steve and Nikki. 73 degrees. We're looking for a high today around 91. Are you staying in or are you going to go out today and sunbathe?
2: I think you already know the answer to that.
1: No bikini day for you?
2: No, man. Listen. It's just like I'm like shrimp. I go outside and then it's
1: just like shrimp.
2: The scrimps.
1: That's right.
2: Yeah.
1: I don't blame you, man. I get like blisters on me.
2: I know.
1: Because I have cadaver white skin.
2: Yeah, same.
1: You know, I thought about this is kind of weird. I'm going to talk to you about this tomorrow on this show. Because I've decided I may do something, and I want to see if it makes sense for me to do that or not. Uh-huh. So we'll discuss that tomorrow on this show. But ChatGPT, we were talking about that a little bit, and you said that you use it as your bestie
2: it's
1: now.
2: It's my therapist.
1: It's your therapist.
2: When I don't want to bother people with all the crazy that's going on inside my head, and trust me, there's a lot of crazy that goes on inside my head, I don't want to talk to anybody that's a human being that could hold it against me, so I go directly to the ChatGPT.
1: I got you.
2: ChatGPT.
1: Well, it's helped me with a couple of things, but I heard a joke about ChatGPT. Husband comes home, looks at his wife, and says, "You seem happier." She said, "Yeah, I uploaded our entire argument to ChatGPT, and it said I was right."
2: Yeah, I've done that.
1: A lot of people are doing that. And the truth is, more and more are becoming besties like Nikki with the AI chat box, including a guy by the name of Ryan Schaefer. Now, this guy last year decided that he was going to get hammered drunk.
2: Let's go.
1: And at 3 a.m., he decided he was going to be an angry drunk.
2: Okay.
1: Vandalized 17 cars at Missouri State University in Springfield. I don't know if they wouldn't let him in or kicked him out or what the deal was.
2: Okay.
1: But he scattered and shattered car windows, ripped off side mirrors, dented hoods, and broke windshield wipers.
2: He had a lot of energy, didn't he? That's a lot of energy.
1: I don't understand all the anger. But minutes after the rampage, I guess he started feeling a little guilty. So he got on his computer and he went to ChatGPT and had a lengthy conversation with the chatbot, including admitting to the crime. And he asked ChatGPT, "Is there any way they could know it was me?" At one point, he asked if MSU has cameras in the freshman parking lot. Well, guess what they do? And after showing the suspect's picture around, witnesses identified him pretty easily. And a search of his iPhone yielded what police called a, quote, troubling dialogue exchange with artificial intelligence software installed on this phone. He asked, and I quote,
2: "Bless his heart."
1: He asked, "How blank am I? And will I go to jail?"
2: You know, it'll just answer you too. It'll just answer you like a person sometimes.
1: Well, ChatGPT gave him tips about the potential outcome of getting caught.
2: Okay.
1: He's going to find out July 27th when he's scheduled to be sentenced. See, I think he's an idiot. Because he should have maybe consulted ChatGPT before all of this happened. And it would have told him, don't get drunk like a moron and do stupid stuff. Take some anger management classes.
2: It actually would have probably given him tips on how to get away with it if he'd been really smart. I'm just saying, not that I would suggest that, but... You know.
1: I suggest he be prepared to chat with a lawyer, not ChatGPT in the future.
2: Okay.
1: Yeah.
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0: 96.9 WXBQ. That's Zach John King. It's a good song, man. It's called Get to Drinking. Wraps up an exclusive WXBQ No Talk Triple Play. When I get to drinking, I get to thinking, I get to wishing, I get to missing at me on you, babe.
1: Wow.
0: I'm getting pretty good at that.
1: That's a matter of opinion. Anyway, that was Zach John King.
0: Thank you.
1: I prefer
0: him. I do sound a lot like him. Anyway, so what's on your mind?
1: Hey, listen. Okay, so there is a lady named Julie Fridella. Julie is a baker, and she got an order for a huge birthday cake. Now, listen. The woman that ordered it said she was ordering it for her boyfriend. We'll call him Jonathan. And she was having a large celebration that was in the works. The cake itself was custom, and it cost $600.
0: Come on.
1: Now, it was big enough for 75 people. So
0: that seems like a lot. Cake.
1: But here's where we go off the rails. Right before it was supposed to be picked up, the woman that ordered the cake discovered that old Jonathan was cheating on her. So she called up Julie, the baker, and said, "We're not having this party. It's not happening. Not at all." Problem was, the cake had already been made. It was too late to cancel it.
0: You got to pay for it.
1: So that's when she told Julie that she'd be willing to pay her an extra $100 if she could just, you know, get some video of Julie smashing the cake. And Julie, by the way, was all about it. So she didn't just demolish the cake.
0: Yeah, it ain't like she wanted to, but there was some money on the line here.
1: So she filmed, there's a video of her setting it on fire. And then she also lectures Jonathan, if that really was his name, in the video as well, as she is, you know, burning the cake, which, by the way, is online if you want to go look that up. Just saying. But if you're looking for
0: the name of my college band, Burning Cake.
1: Burning Cake?
0: Yeah.
1: Love that.
0: Thank you.
1: So it was all talking heads and cake covers. Wow. Burning down the short skirt.
0: She did that for how much now? 600 plus how much?
1: Okay, well, extra $100 to like
0: 700
1: destroy
0: to destroy the cake.
1: Yeah, it's like to bake it, destroy.
0: Why did they think that would really bother him that much?
1: I don't know, but she didn't want it. Well, she didn't
0: unless
1: want him
0: he
1: to
0: was paying
1: it.
0: For it. Then I would be angry.
1: No, she didn't want him to enjoy it, and it was too late to go back on it. So she's like, well, no, you know what? He ain't getting any satisfaction.
0: Now, sounds like he already had him some dessert.
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9: Hi, good morning. I'm meteorologist Ellen Archer. WXPQ's forecast for the Tri-Cities. Warmer than normal temperatures now here for the next couple of days. In fact, temperatures normally at this time of year top at 77. And today's high will be 91, which will tie the record for the date. Just a slight chance of a thundershower. And then for tonight, skies become fair at 57. All right, then tomorrow, skies will be partly sunny, maybe a couple degrees cooler, so a slight chance of a late-day storm at 89. I'm meteorologist Helen Archer at the Tri-Cities Weather Station, 96.9 WXBQ.

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1: 96.9 WXBQ, it's a morning air show with Steve and Nikki. Good morning. It's 9:48, 12 minutes away from 10 o'clock. As far as the weather goes today, sunny and your high at 91. Already 73 degrees at 96.9 WXBQ. It's time for birthdays being brought to you by Tommy's Plumbing. If you've got a leak, let Tommy's take a peek. Who's celebrating?
2: Happy birthday today to Dustin Hamby and Elizabethton. Jane Birchfield and Gray's having a birthday today. Leah Broyles in Johnson City is celebrating. Malachi Lingerfeld in Bristol. And then Sean Bailey in Lebanon.
1: All right, this morning's birthday winner will receive free coffee from our friends at Tommy's Plumbing. If you've got a leak, let Tommy's take a peek. And the winner today is...
2: Leah Broyles in Johnson City.
1: Leah, congratulations! Where's my gang?
3: Happy birthday!
1: You know that's true. 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Once you do, then listen in on your birthday or the birthday of someone that you nominated for a chance to win the free coffee from our friends at Tommy's Plumbing. 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Do you have any words of wisdom to share before we say so long?
2: I think you know I don't.
1: Any comments, final comments on the ACMs from last night?
2: Super excited. The Cody Johnson win... I went back and I was doing, when I saw him win Male Vocalist of the Year, I was excited. I thought, well, this is all he's going to get.
1: I was going to ask you if you thought he was going to win anything else. And no,
2: I was, because I thought he'd get robbed. I thought, you know, this is, and I wanted him to win. And we had, like I said, we had the conversation in Nashville and he was laughing because we had driven down just to, you know, to hear the album and then drove back that same night. So, yeah, I would drive 8.5, 9 hours just to hear some Cody Johnson songs for the first time. And that album is going to be amazing. And it's coming out, I think, in June. But he was saying then that that's what he really wanted to win.
1: He wanted that thing more than anything.
2: Yeah, he did. And just because, you know, I mean, him coming from, like, Texas. And, you know, there was a time when there was a stigma about that. It's like, okay, well, that'll be big in Texas. And I remember when, you know, we started playing him here, that's one of the reasons that he loves XBQ is because we weren't a Texas radio station, but we got him. And you know, and you got him, you know, as you're listening right now. So we appreciate you. And I know he does, too. So
1: I thought it was kind of interesting in his speech last night when he talked about when I go home, I turn my phone upside down and I don't listen. I don't take any calls. My focus is on my wife and my family and my cattle ranching.
2: Yeah.
1: He said, and then when I'm ready to get on the bus, that's all I'm thinking about is making people smile and singing songs.
2: Well, I'm going to tell you something. The difference between him and I think a lot of other people is when you talk to him about his success, it is never me, me, me. It is us.
1: Mm-hmm.
2: And he acknowledges all the people that worked in his team, and he's done that for years. So he's that kind of person. That's real, and he's the real deal. So that was good to see him win last night.
1: I'm glad he won. And also, I got to thank my girl, Ella Langley. 5 ACMs last night.
2: Bless her heart.
1: Rocked it.
2: So pretty. Oh, my gosh.
1: Rocked it. I didn't notice. But anyway, I will tell you that as far as a person goes in sincerity, she's right there with Cody. Because I can tell you this much. Even as she got popular, she still wanted to talk to the little people in radio.
2: Yeah, Stone. Yeah, Stone.
1: Morgan Wallen, can't say the same. Anyway.
2: Maybe you. Worry about yourself.
1: Peace and love, y'all.
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1: 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It's Marcus Brooks. Good morning.

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1: 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Yeah, big night for country music last night. ACMs, congratulations, Cody Johnson, Ella Langley. Among the biggest winners of the night. How about some of the snubs, though, man? Megan Maroney nominated for 9 awards, didn't win a single one. Lainey Wilson went 0 for 7. Chris Stapleton 0 for 6. Zach Top 0 for 5. Tough night for some of the biggest artists in country music last night, but it was a fun show. Congratulations again to Kojo, who, of course, Steve and Nikki are talking about him this morning. Such a great dude and deserves the success he's getting. At least I think so. We'll play Riley and Ella here in your No Talk Triple Play. That's on the way. Some other country, too. We'll do one from Kane Brown as well. Hang on.
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0: Floozin' Kane Brown. Finish it off, a No Talk Triple Play, WXBQ. Jackson Dean, this is Make a Liar.
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0: like a liar. There's Jackson Dean at 96.9 WXBQ, your home for 24 karat country. Here we go, another week coming up. A lot of folks gonna have their kids be done with school this week. A lot of kids gonna be celebrating summertime. As when I was a kid, man, I couldn't wait to get out of school. The pools were gonna open. I was gonna spend every day out of the pool. And now a lot of the pools have been filled in, and the kids look forward to a summer of, I don't know, Instagram or something. But at least they won't have to go to school. So I know those kids looking forward to that. I think a bunch of school's out midweek, and then my son's done on Friday. So get ready for a big Memorial Day weekend. Hopefully the weather leading up to Memorial Day weekend is good. Let's get the latest from meteorologist Alan Archer. He's back with your Tri-Cities weather.
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8: Hi, good morning. I'm meteorologist Alan Archer. WXPQ's forecast for the Tri-Cities. Warmer than normal temperatures now here for the next couple of days. In fact, temperatures normally at this time of year top at 77. And today's high will be 91, which will tie the record for the date. Just slight chance of a thundershower. And then for tonight, skies become fair at 57. All right, then tomorrow, skies will be partly sunny, maybe a couple degrees cooler, so a slight chance of a late-day storm at 89. I'm meteorologist Alan Archer at the Tri-Cities Weather Station, 96.9 WXBQ.

0: Save Me the Trouble. It's Dan and Shay. They were up for Duo of the Year last night at the ACM Awards. Sadly, they did not take home the trophy. That would have been Brooks and Dunn, who once again has to figure out where to put more trophies. I guess that's a good problem to have. But congratulations to B&D. We'll head towards 11 here at WXBQ this Monday morning with some Jason Aldean music. See if we can get to the new Alexandra Kay here before news, too. That's next.
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1: Some evidence against Luigi Mangione will not be allowed at his murder trial. I'm Dave Anthony, Fox News. A judge ruled this morning in the state court in New York. Prosecutors cannot use some of the items police found in Mangione's backpack when he was questioned in a McDonald's in Pennsylvania. Days after UnitedHealthcare CEO Brian Thompson was shot dead outside a Manhattan hotel in 2024.
2: Because there was no search warrant at that time for that backpack. The cell phone that he had, his passport, his wallet, and a computer chip.
1: However, Fox's Eric Sean reports from outside that court in New York City, the gun found in the backpack and Mangione's journal detailing his anti-healthcare views can be evidence at trial. They were found in a search at the police station after Mangione's arrest.
2: The red dye will be allowed in and the weapon will be allowed in. So obviously the judge has ruled that was a legal search at the police station.
1: Now a different legal case. Attorneys for President Trump filed a motion today in Florida to withdraw his $10 billion lawsuit against the IRS over leaks of his tax returns.
3: The court filing does not mention any settlement between President Trump and the IRS. However, ABC News reported last week a potential deal would create a $1.7 billion fund to settle accusations of wrongful investigations and prosecutions. President Trump and many of his allies have long accused the Biden administration of weaponizing the Justice Department against political enemies.
1: That's Fox's Jared Halpern of the White House. The president has just posted another rant against what he calls the fake media's coverage of the Iran conflict the day after warning on Truth Social that Iran has to act fast to make a deal and the clock's ticking.
4: We understand, according to regional sources, that President Trump has been presented with a variety of options, and these would likely include going after the remaining leadership of the Iranian regime and also a variety of other targets, going after the storage facilities where they still have a variety of missiles in underground areas.
1: Fox's Trey Inkston, Tel Aviv. 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
6: 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You know what's going on. Dollywood's Flower and Food Festival. Perfect time of the year to visit Dollywood, and we're going to be giving away some more tickets this week. Be listening for a chance. Actually, coming up, another chance today. We had a winner this morning. Andrea won. We're going to have another chance to win. Coming up, make sure you listen for the tones to win your four Dollywood admission passes. Coming up, let's do some Kojo. Big winner last night. Eric Church music as well. Some Jordan Davis at the Tri-Cities number one. 96.

0: Jordan Davis. Let's turn this truck around at 96.9 WXBQ, your home for 24 karat country. Good morning. Hope you're doing well. Had some issues out there today around the Blountville exit, I-81 North. That continues to be a problem. That got me a little bit behind this morning. Looks like traffic is backed up anywhere from I-81 North, mile marker 69, and backed up all the way to mile marker 66. So 3 miles of backed up traffic, I-81 North. So watch out through that area, as that looks like that's going to continue to be a problem for a while. I-81 North between 66 and 69. No Talk Triple Play ready. Billy Currington music to start it off next.
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0: Bradley Gilbert, you miss me too at 24 Karat Country, 96.9 WXBQ on this warm Monday. Have we hit an 80 degrees yet? Well, yes, we have. 81 here in the Tri-Cities. Looking at temperatures much warmer than that. But a big change could be in our weather as we move forward. Details all ahead from meteorologist Alan Archer in just a bit. Jay Patrick's coming up here too before too much longer. He'll have your Tri-Cities news here at noon.
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7: I'm meteorologist Alan Archer, WXPQ's forecast for the Tri-Cities. Record high in the state, 91. That's exactly what we're expecting. Partly sunny, just a straight thundershower possible this afternoon. Low tonight, 57. Tomorrow, partly sunny. A slight chance of an afternoon storm at 89. I'm meteorologist Alan Archer at the Tri-Cities Weather Station, 96.9 WXPQ.

0: is Troy Gentry. Old T-Roy. Of course, Eddie Montgomery's still doing his thing. That's my town, Montgomery Gentry. 96.9 WXVQ. Hey, some good news to report. That issue that we've had throughout the morning looks to be fixed there. I-81 North, we're good now between mile marker 66 and 69. Quite an issue throughout the morning there, and that seems to be all cleaned up. So smooth sailing up I-81 in that part of the Tri-Cities right now. No major issues elsewhere at this time, it looks like. But you let us know if you see an issue somewhere. 844-REC-12. Does look like a little bit of slow traffic along Stone Drive there near Brookside Drive. You'll get some traffic backups through there. So just be careful there on Stone Drive, right through the main drag there. But elsewhere, we seem to be okay. You let us know what you see today. 844-REC-12. 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
1: A split decision for Luigi Mangione. I'm Lisa Brady, Fox News. A judge in that state case over the killing of a healthcare executive is excluding some of the evidence, but allowing key pieces to remain.
2: A gun and notebook, prosecutors say, link Luigi Mangione to the 2024 killing of United Healthcare CEO Brian Thompson will be allowed as evidence in his New York State murder trial, according to a ruling by Judge Gregory Caro, who also gave the defense some wins, granting a motion to suppress evidence found during what he called an improper, warrantless initial search of a backpack at the Pennsylvania McDonald's where Mangione was arrested. Among the inadmissible evidence, a loaded magazine, cell phone, passport, wallet, and computer chip.
1: Fox's Lillian Wu, the judge ruling that a later search at the police station following Mangione's arrest was lawful and that evidence can be used. The state trial is tentatively set to begin in September, followed by a federal trial expected this fall. President Trump, his two oldest sons, and the Trump Organization are dropping a lawsuit against the IRS over leaked tax returns in exchange for creation of what the Justice Department is calling an anti-weaponization fund, allowing a process for other claims of weaponization to be heard and addressed. DOJ says the fund will receive more than $1.7 billion from a perpetual appropriation for the department to settle and pay cases. Democrats and government watchdogs are calling it unprecedented and a corrupt arrangement and say they will fight it. Iran reportedly sending a revised proposal to Pakistani mediators.
3: This comes as the economic situation inside of Iran is getting worse each day due to the ongoing U.S. blockade of Iranian ports. CENTCOM says more than 80 commercial vessels have been redirected and four were disabled to enforce the blockade.
1: Fox's Trey Yingst in Tel Aviv. 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
5: From the 96.9 WXBQ Newsroom, I'm Jay Patricks. Gold Spectrum, one of Tennessee's largest hemp retailers, announced they are laying off 121 employees and closing seven retail stores. Here's Rick Allen.
6: This comes as state legislation set to go into effect June 30th would ban the sale of about 85% of the company's products. The company just opened their processing facility 10 months ago. Gold Spectrum said the company will retain about 60 employees and will move out of the state. Gold Spectrum will still offer its products online and ship them back into the state. I'm Rick Allen.
5: The drought conditions in recent months have caused low water levels at Boone Lake. Multiple residents and visitors are concerned about the levels and are beginning to form a coalition, and they're asking the Tennessee Valley Authority to fix those water levels. The residents are asking TVA to lower the level of Watauga Lake by a couple of feet to increase the Boone Lake pool. That would still keep Watauga at operating level while significantly increasing levels at Boone. TVA responded to WJHL and said with the current drought conditions and little rainfall in the area, there isn't enough room to pull from other lakes. The TVA also said that with more hazards on the water, they encourage boaters to drive more slowly on the lake and that they will continue releasing the minimum flow from dams until there is enough rainfall to release more. Sullivan County leaders still trying to figure out zoning for cryptocurrency mines. Here's Kevin Castle.
7: Sullivan County commissioners and planning officials have delayed their decision on amendments to the locality's zoning ordinances regarding data centers and crypto mining until June. One proposal would have new zones established to house larger data centers, while others would place boundaries for those types of operations and address noise concerns, impacts on economic development, and address current and future needs for the county's power grid to support such operations. I'm Kevin Castle.
5: The Tennessee Department of Transportation will suspend all construction-related lane closures on interstates and state routes from noon Friday, May 22nd through 6 a.m. Tuesday, May 26th. Motorists may still encounter lane closures or restrictions while traveling through long-term construction projects. And like Tennessee, the Virginia Department of Transportation also suspending many highway work zones and lifting those lane closures on interstates and other major roads in Virginia from noon Friday today, with construction projects scheduled to resume at noon on Tuesday, May 26. And the opening of the outdoor water park at the Kingsport Aquatic Center is scheduled for this weekend. Outdoor areas will be accessible daily through July 31st and then be open only during weekends through Labor Day. The facility has season passes available for families, and it allows consumers to use the inside and outside features. This is the Aquatic Center's 13th year of operation. For WXBQ News, I'm Jay Patricks. Al Archer's weather is
8: next.
5: Meteorologist
8: Ellen Archer, WXBQ's forecast for the Tri-Cities. Warmer than normal temperatures now here for the next couple of days. In fact, temperatures normally at this time of year top at 77. And today's high will be 91, which will tie the record for the date. Just slight chance of a thundershower. And then for tonight, skies become fair at 57. All right, then tomorrow, skies will be partly sunny, maybe a couple degrees cooler, so a slight chance of a late-day storm at 89. I'm meteorologist Alan Archer at the Tri-Cities Weather Station, 96.9 WXBQ.
9: All right, here we go. Off into this Monday afternoon. Hi there, Marcus Brooks. Home with you.
10: Got a stack of country music here. 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
9: Even though he was an 0 for last night,
10: 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Zach Top. We're going to play his song South of Sanity coming up. Also, George Burge, Luke.

Pine. Chris Young and more great 24 karat country. All that starts now. 96.9 WXBQ. 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

0: Zach Top. It's called South of Sanity at 96.9 WXBQ. Today's country, your 24 karat country favorites. Man, what a beautiful weekend. We had a lot of events going on around the Tri-Cities this past weekend. And, of course, this next weekend, it's a big one, too. Memorial Day weekend. It still doesn't seem right to me, but here we go. Memorial Day Monday, a week from today. So hopefully the grilling weather improves because it don't look good right now for next weekend. But maybe we'll find a way to get things in. But always excited for Memorial Day and off into summer we go. Some Chris Stapleton on the way. He'll kick off a no-talk triple play in just a minute for you. WXBQ. And by the way, don't forget to keep listening. More chances to those flower and food festival tickets to Dollywood coming up.
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0: That is the band Perry, Psychological, at 96.9 WXBQ. It's their first new song in 9 years. Can't believe it's that been that long, but it's so good to have Kimberly Perry and that band's voice back on country radio. We're going to get your latest forecast coming up here in just a sec. Meteorologist Alan Archer with a look at things just stepped outside a minute ago. A little toasty out there, 83 right now at WXBQ.
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8: I'm Ed Rollins, just telling Archer. WXPQ's forecast for the Tri-Cities, record high in the state, 91. That's exactly what we're expecting. Partly sunny, just a straight thunder shower possible this afternoon. Low tonight, 57. Tomorrow, partly sunny, a slight chance of an afternoon storm at 89. I'm Ed Rollins, just telling Archer at the Tri-Cities Weather Station, 96.9 WXPQ.

0: 24 Karat Country. WXBQ, it's Alan Jackson. He's that country boy. I just got a call on the traffic hotline. A serious accident has just taken place. This is pretty north, no, I guess northeast of our area. This is around Rural Retreat. Reports of a serious accident there that could force closure of the interstate. And so we're going to have, if you're traveling through the Tri-Cities headed up towards Withville, you're probably going to see some significant delays for an issue, an accident that just took place just over the last little bit. So if that's part of your travels headed towards Rural Retreat in Withville, 81 North, we're going to see some significant delays here over the next several hours, most likely, as we could see a closure of the interstate there. So just watch out if you're headed north on 81 past Marion towards Withville, right around the Rural Retreat exit. There's been some an accident there. So we'll continue to monitor that and let you know what's going on as we head towards 1 o'clock here at WXBQ.
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1: The president could face a new legal fight. Elisa Brady, Fox News, as the Justice Department announces a compensation fund for people claiming political prosecutions.
2: President Trump and members of his family agreed to drop a lawsuit against the IRS in exchange for the Justice Department creating a $1.7 billion anti-weaponization fund. Acting Attorney General Todd Blanche says the fund sets up a lawful process for victims of lawfare and weaponization. Government watchdogs and Democrats say the fund has little oversight and will benefit friends of the president with meritless claims. The lawsuit against the IRS was filed in response to the leak of tax records by an agency contractor.
1: Fox's Jared Halpern at the White House. Former South Carolina attorney Alec Murdoch is now suing former court clerk Becky Hill, accusing her of tampering with the jury at his murder trial. Last week, the state Supreme Court tossed out the convictions for killing his wife and son, largely over Hill's role. The state does plan to retry Murdoch. A key ruling in the state case against Luigi Mangione, who's accused of killing healthcare executive Brian Thompson in New York City and was arrested days later in Pennsylvania. The judge granting a defense motion to suppress evidence, but not all of it.
3: Mangione was nabbed as he was sitting at the McDonald's, and police officer Christy Wasser looked through his backpack. She found a bullet magazine wrapped in wet underwear and other items. She then took that backpack to the police station, where she found the gun police said was used to kill Thompson. Judge Carroll ruled the search at McDonald's was not legal, and what was found there will not be allowed at the trial. Caro, though, is allowing what Wasser found in the backpack at the police station. That includes the 9mm gun, silencer, and notebook. Prosecutors call his manifesto, but lawyers say is a diary.
1: Fox's Eric Sean. Mangione also faces a federal trial, with the New York State trial tentatively set to begin first in September. 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
4: Good afternoon at 96.9 WXBQ. Seeing things really start to back up there now in Rural Retreat. I-81 North had a pretty serious accident there within the last 20 minutes or so, and could force a closure of the interstate. So we're watching out there. If you're headed north towards Marion, past Marion, you're going to see some big delays as you approach Withville there just at Rural Retreat. But things backing up quite a bit. So just continue to be cautious if you do have to head that way. Coming up, Tucker Wetmore. That's on the way. It's a winner last night at the ACMs. Also, some low cash. More 24 Karat Country 2 with Lainey Wilson starting now. 96.

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big problems up there in Southwest Virginia, just past Marion a little bit. Looks like traffic is backed up pretty much from around mile marker 58 to near mile marker 66. This is due to a serious traffic accident that happened within the last hour or so. So if you're headed north on 81, going to see significant delays. Going to need to look for a way around that if possible, because we've got, looks like a lot of folks being forced off the interstate there before you even get to that area before mile marker 58. So big issues there. I-81 north as a serious traffic accident happened there. I guess it's been about an hour ago now, or around those around that time. So anyway, just watch out if you're headed that direction. Expect some delays. Got some more country on the way and No Talk Triple Play ready. We'll get ramped up here with that, with some music from Chase Rice and then Ella Langley music too. Hang on.

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0: That is 23 from Sam Hunt at 96.9 WXBQ, the Tri-Cities number one for 24 karat country. Still keeping an eye up there in Southwest Virginia. This is Interstate 81 northbound. Traffic is backed up substantially now. Beginning at Rural Retreat, that's mile marker 66, but things backed up miles beyond that, as I believe the folks are being forced off the interstate there. So just kind of a mess, as we've had a serious accident there within the last hour or hour and a half. So just continue to be careful if you're headed north towards Withville through the Tri-Cities here on 81 as we roll through the afternoon. We will get a look at your weather coming up here. Warm one out there right now, huh? Up to 86 here at WXBQ. We'll see what the rest of the day is shaping up like. Next from Al. Hang on.
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1: Good afternoon. I'm meteorologist Helen Archer. WSBQ's forecast for the Tri-Cities. Partly sunny today and tomorrow. Hot. 91 degrees. Both today and tomorrow, the overnight low at 58. Well, then on Wednesday, skies are partly cloudy. Here comes a 45% afternoon evening thunderstorm, and with the high temperature back at around 86. I'm meteorologist Helen Archer at the Tri-Cities Weather Station, 96.9 WXBQ.

0: That is Amaze from Lone Star at 96.9 WXBQ. 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

listen for an opportunity to call in and win your passes. On now to the Flower and Food Festival, which is underway there. Pigeon Forge at Dollywood. Riley Green all the way. Chase Matthew. It's Merrick Church here too. It's your number one.

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0: that, Gary Allen. Big drum finish. Come on. Man, I always wished I played the drums back in the day, you know, got in the band. Always wanted to play the drums, and I just it just wasn't for me. I'm pretty good at behind the wheel dashboard drummer, but when it comes to the real drums, not coordinated enough. That also got me in sports as well, not coordinated enough. It's 2:19. Good afternoon. You got Marcus Brooks here on a beautiful Monday across the Tri-Cities. A few clouds out there giving us a break, but mostly sunny otherwise, with temperatures approaching 90 degrees. Right now, 88 here at WXBQ. Got your No Talk Triple Play coming up. Morgan Wallen and Thomas Rhett music to go first. Hang on.
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It is your number one for 24-karat country. Been dealing with an issue up in Southwest Virginia today with some slow traffic. 81 north around Rural Retreat. Still some slow traffic. I don't think it's as bad as it was, but still some slow traffic there. And then southbound, a little further up, more towards Withfield, some issues. So we've had all kinds of problems up there in Southwest Virginia between Marion and Withfield today. But around the Tri-Cities, if you're not traveling out of the Tri-Cities area, looking good here this afternoon. We'll see if that keeps going in that same

0: direction. Hope so. We'll have your latest traffic coming up with Rick Allen here later this afternoon with Drake after 3 p.m.
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6: I'm meteorologist Alan Archer here at WXPQ. Temperatures are very warm. Partly sunny, 91, lows at 58. We're running just a moderate humidity, but then on Wednesday, here come the clouds. A 45% chance of afternoon, 55% evening storm at 86. Well, then thereafter, cooler for Thursday and Friday, more rain. Warmer over the Memorial Day weekend, more rain and thunderstorms with highs over the holiday weekend in the low 80s. I'm meteorologist Alan Archer at the Tri-Cities Weather Station, 96.9 WXBQ.

0: 24 Karat Country, 96.9 WXBQ. My name is Marcus Brooks. Hope you're having a great Monday. We're just about 2 hours away from the end of the workday. Hopefully for you. Maybe you're getting off here at 3. Well, don't rub it in to your coworkers. Hope you have a great rest of your afternoon. Drake Stevens is going to be in to play more country regardless, whether you're heading to the house or staying at work. He's going to be on. We'll have Rick Allen in with traffic this afternoon as Kevin Castle has the day off today. We've had some issues up in Southwest Virginia today. We'll see if those persist, and hopefully things will stay pretty good around the Tri-Cities. But we'll, of course, keep you up to date on that. Drake is going to have some Dollywood tickets. He's got a chance for you to win 4 tickets to the Flower and Food Festival. He'll have more details, specifics on when you could win sometime here after 3. He'll let you know, but listen up for that shot to win coming up in a bit.
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0: It's Clay Walker, old school, this woman and this man. 96.9 WXBQ 324 now. I'm Drake. Happy to be here on a Monday afternoon, which is we roll into our weekend, into our drive home hours. Now we are seeing some traffic start to pick up out there on the roadways. There's a lot of road construction going on today, too. So just be aware of that. If you see any significant problems, accidents, traffic jams, anything like that, just let us know about them. Call the WXBQ Precision Electrical Traffic Hotline at 844-REC-12. We'll do the rest. Let everybody know about it so they can avoid those situations. Clear them up a little quicker, okay? We got Rick Allen in the WXBQ Traffic Center this afternoon. He'll be taking your calls on the traffic hotline, and I think he's ready to give us a traffic update. Yep, yes, he is. Let's check in with him. Rick?
1: All right, taking a look at our traffic situation as we get started this Monday afternoon. We've got a report of an accident on Carroll Creek and North Roan. If you're on North Roan, heading north, right lane will probably be blocked. Looks like there may be some efforts to clear that up. First responders are on the scene. Remember, we've got some construction along I-81 northbound as you get into Virginia. And school zones beginning to pick up a little bit. 26 east and west looking good. In the traffic center, I'm Rick Allen on the Tri-Cities Traffic Station, 96.9 WXBQ.
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0: Jordan Davis, that is By Dirt, 96.9 WXBQ, Today's Country, and your 24 karat favorites. It is 3:41 now. I am Drake Stevens. Good afternoon. And we're rolling through your afternoon here with 24 karat country for your drive home. All right. So listen, Dollywood. Everybody loves Dollywood, right? I know I do. And if you've never been to Dollywood, well, I think you would love it. Because everybody loves Dollywood. If you've been there, you love it. And I love taking my family during the springtime because it's nice. It's warm, but not too hot yet. You know, and yeah, it's not as crowded. And of course, the Flowers and Food Festival is going on at Dollywood. And we got Dollywood tickets. Because of course we do. We like to give them to you. So keep listening for a cue to call where you could score a family four-pack of tickets to go experience springtime at Dollywood with the fam from your number one, 96.9 WXBQ.
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8: Good afternoon. I'm meteorologist Helen Archer. WXPQ's forecast for the Tri-Cities. Partly sunny today and tomorrow. Hot. 91 degrees. Both today and tomorrow, the overnight low at 58. Well, then on Wednesday, skies are partly cloudy. Here comes a 45% afternoon and evening thunderstorm, and with the high temperature back at around 86. I'm meteorologist Helen Archer at the Tri-Cities Weather Station, 96.9 WXPQ.

0: Marty, Tim McGraw, Eric Church, Morgan Wallen. It's a whole bunch of them. It's MacArthur at 96.9 WXBQ, today's country, and your 24 karat favorites. I'm Drake. It's 3:52 now. I want to say happy birthday to everybody who's celebrating a birthday today. If today is your birthday, a very happy birthday to you. And I think you're going to be excited about who you're celebrating along beside, because the king himself, Mr. George Strait, is celebrating today at 74. Happy birthday to George. Also, David Nail is celebrating today. Yeah, red light, let it rain. That dude, he is 47 today. Happy birthday to David Nail. Also celebrating today is Mr. Mark Mothersbaugh. He is the singer for Devo, and he's still whipping it good at 76 today. Happy birthday to him. Remember Martika, the song Toy Soldiers from back in the 80s? Well, she is celebrating today at 57. Very funny lady, actress, writer, comedian. She was in Saturday Night Live and 30 Rock. Miss Tina Fey is celebrating today at 56. Happy birthday to her. And basketball player for the Atlanta Hawks, Clint Capella, is celebrating today at 32. All right, listen, if you've got a birthday coming up or somebody that you know has a birthday coming up, you want to get them a shot at a free coffee certificate from Tommy's Plumbing and Electrical? We've got a leak. Let Tommy's take a peek. Well, here's how you do it. Go over to WXBQ.com. You enter that birthday you got coming up into the birthday bonanza, and that's it. You're in. Steve and Nikki will say happy birthday weekday morning 6 to 10 on the morning air show, and, of course, draw a winner from all of us here at 96.9 WXBQ.
1: Report of an accident slowing down motorists in Bristol, 11W at Bluntville Highway, a downed power line there. And in Johnson City, North Roaning, Carroll Creek, accident being worked on there. No other accidents to report. Interstates looking good. In the traffic center, I'm Rick Allen on the Tri-Cities Traffic Station, 96.9 WXBQ.
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Well, here's a song about a truck. 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

0: Old school, Brooks and Dunn. It's She's Not the Cheating Kind. 96.9 WXBQ. 421 now. I'm Drake. All right, so how about a good dumb criminal story for your day here? Yeah, all right. So this is coming from Romania. Yeah, you know it's going to be interesting now. All right, so a burglar tried to disguise himself in a home robbery by wearing a pair of boxer shorts on his head. Unfortunately, you might recognize as it being extremely difficult to see if you're doing something like that. So he had to open up the front of the boxer shorts to be able to see out, and it just ended up kind of like a hood around his face. And because his face wasn't fully hidden, homeowners had security video, and he was captured. And to make, add insult to it, when the guy went to court and the details came out, the judge burst out laughing. And then he sent the man to jail for 2 years. It's one of those that you wish you had video of. Like, I wish we could see that security footage. You know what I mean? And there's a whole lot of jokes that I could make here right now, but I don't think any of them are appropriate for radio. All right. I've got No Talk Triple Play coming up next at WXBQ.
1: Report of an accident slowing down motorists in Bristol, 11W at Bluntville Highway, a downed power line there. And in Johnson City, North Roaning, Carroll Creek, accident being worked on there. No other accidents to report. Interstate's looking good. In the traffic center, I'm Rick Allen on the Tri-Cities Traffic Station, 96.9 WXBQ.
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0: Waylon James, that's new. It's called Water at Your Wedding at 96.9 WXVQ, today's country and your 24 karat favorites. It's 4:37 now. I'm Drake Stevens. And of course, you know, the big country music news was the CMA Awards. The 61st annual CMA Awards took place last night, but once again in Las Vegas. And it was a big show. And it was fantastic. In case you missed out on it, man, you need to go check out some of the good performances that they had there. Shania Twain was hosting. She looked fantastic. She did a great job hosting the show. Kacey Musgraves made us feel uncomfortable about laundry and supermarkets. It was just one fun night. And of course, the big winner of the night was Miss Ella Langley. I mean, she walked away with several awards, including Female Artist of the Year, Single of the Year for Choosing Texas, Song of the Year, again, for Choosing Texas, which Miranda Lambert also won an award for that because she was one of the writers on that song. The Music Event of the Year was Ella Langley and Riley Green, Don't Mind If I Do, and Artist Songwriter of the Year, again, Ella Langley. So, yeah, that's a pretty big, you know, big win for her. Well, several wins for her. Of course, there were a few other wins. Cody Johnson picked up Entertainer of the Year and Male Artist of the Year. And once again, Brooks and Dunn are the Duo of the Year. Group of the Year was Red Clay Strays. So congratulations to all the winners there. Again, if you haven't got a chance to watch some of the performances yet, if you missed out on it last night, go check out the show. It was great. All right. Got meteorologist Alan Archer's latest forecast update coming next at WXVQ.
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5: Good afternoon. I'm meteorologist Helen Archer. WXPQ's forecast for the Tri-Cities: partly sunny today and tomorrow. Hot, 91 degrees both today and tomorrow. The overnight low at 58. Well, then on Wednesday, skies are partly cloudy. Here comes a 45% afternoon and evening thunderstorm, and with the high temperature back at around 86. I'm meteorologist Helen Archer at the Tri-Cities Weather Station, 96.9 WXPQ.

0: 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I'm Drake, 450 now here at WXVQ. All right, we're getting ready to roll into our rush hour drive home, as we do. 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Rick Allen will be standing by in the WXBQ Traffic Center to take your calls on the traffic hotline. 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
1: I-81 north and south moving right along. 26 east and west, no accidents to report. Secondary is seeing a little bit of a pickup in the usual spots. In the WXBQ Traffic Center, I'm Rick Allen on the Tri-Cities Traffic Station, 96.9 WXBQ.
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0: Brian Thompson in New York City.
1: Mangione was nabbed as he was sitting at the McDonald's, and police officer Christy Wasser looked through his backpack. She found a bullet magazine wrapped in wet underwear and other items. She then took that backpack to the police station, where she found the gun police said was used to kill Thompson.
0: Fox's Eric Shawn, the judge ruling only the search at the police station was lawful, so that evidence stays, including the gun and what prosecutors call a manifesto. 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
3: Well, here we go. Good afternoon. I'm Drake, and it is that time. Yep, it's rush hour. Freedom whistle, let it ring. Yeah, buddy. All right, so I got 24 Karat Country on the way for you. Laura Delaney and Chase Matthew coming up this hour. Got music on the way from Post Malone and Luke Combs. Zach Top is on the way. That new Shinedown is a fantastic song. Don't miss that. It's coming up here. Plus, Drew Baldridge at your number one, 96.9 WXBQ.

0: Kelsey Hart, that is Fireworks at 96.9 WXBQ. Today's country and your 24-karat favorites. It is 519. I am Drake Stevens. So listen, hey, if you know a teacher or a nurse that you think deserves some recognition for the work they do, well, we got the Teacher and Nurse Appreciation Contest. It'd be good if I could actually talk today, because that's kind of my job, right? 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Now, I've seen these Stanley Cups. 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I mean, the nice Stanley Cups. And they're a limited edition with the WXBQ logo. It's really cool. Just tell us why you think that person deserves one of these cups, and then we'll give them a shot to win one. Let's show a little love to the awesome teachers and nurses right here in the Tri-Cities. 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
1: Take your time along I-81 North. It looks like we've got a little bit of a traffic slowdown just after the Fall Branch exit. I-26 East and West still looking good. And it looks like that downed power line along West State Street in Bristol has got one lane closed. I believe they're getting traffic diverted around that area. If you see an accident, we need to know about 844-WRECK-12. In the WXBQ Traffic Center, I'm Rick Allen on the Tri-Cities Traffic Station, 96.9 WXBQ.
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9: I'm meteorologist Alan Archer here at WXPQ. Temperatures are very warm. Partly sunny, 91, lows at 58. We're running just a moderate humidity, but then on Wednesday, here come the clouds. A 45% chance of afternoon, 55% evening storm at 86. Well, then thereafter, cooler for Thursday and Friday, more rain, warmer over the Memorial Day weekend, more rain and thunderstorms with highs over the holiday weekend in the low 80s. I'm meteorologist Alan Archer at the Tri-Cities Weather Station, 96.9 WXBQ.

0: 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Who is this?
1: Hello, this is Pam Minton from Big Stone Gap, Virginia. Please tell me I'm caller number 12. I've called 50 million times in 20 years.
0: That's a lot of calls. Are you sure it's not like 49,999,999?
1: Well, it might be, but I'll tell you, sometimes when the contest is over, my call says 37 calls, 29 calls. I'm like, we're never going to win nothing. I'm 66 years old, and I finally got through.
0: Well, sweetheart, your wait is over. You are caller number 12.
1: You know how bad I want those tickets? Oh, my gosh. I'm so excited. I got 3 grandchildren, so we're going to Dollywood with Nana.
0: Awesome. Well, y'all have a fun and safe time at Dollywood. Just tell me, what's a station that's finally adding you to the longest list of local winners in the Tri-Cities?
1: Oh, my gosh. 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

0: 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Oh, I was so happy to give those tickets to Pam. Of course, Pam has been waiting for many years to finally win something with WXBQ, and she did. And this is not the last time, by far, we're going to be giving away tickets to Dollywood. I mean, at any time, you could hear that cue to call and your chance to win a family four-pack of tickets and go have some fun on us. 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
1: Traffic in the Tri-Cities moving along. No accidents to report. We do have a slowdown on West State Street in Bristol as you're heading toward the Pinnacle. Westbound traffic currently closed off, beginning at Grove Park Drive near Toyota Bristol. Crews out there to get that cleaned up. I-26 looking good, and the secondary's no accidents to report. In the WXBQ Traffic Center, I'm Rick Allen on the Tri-Cities Traffic Station, 96.9 WXBQ.
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6: 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I'd been out on the road, lonely at night. 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

0: 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I am Drake, happy to be here with you this afternoon with 24-karat country for your drive home. So, I was reading this story. This is a good one, y'all. I think it is. Okay, so this happening in Albany, New York. Sheriff's deputies responded to a domestic incident where a 47-year-old man allegedly attempted to stab a family member, and he fled the scene. He didn't do that, but he did strike the family member with his car on the way out. Yeah, he was determined. Now, the family member's okay. Don't worry. They even declined medical attention because they were fine. It didn't really injure them, but the man wasn't hard to find for police because he did all of this while wearing a cow suit. Yeah. And no one knows why he was wearing a cow suit. It's not been clarified as to why he was wearing the cow suit, but the entire time this man had a cow suit on while committing just horrible, horrible crimes. So, yeah, it sounds like the police were able to move him along. Got a No Talk Triple Play coming up next, and I'm sorry for that.
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0: John Party, that's Last Night Lonely, 96.9 WXBQ, today's country and your 24 karat favorites. Listen, if you're a fan of Scotty McCreery, he has got his first ever compilation album coming up on July 17th. It'll be dropped. The name of the album is 15, and it's going to contain 9 of his hits along with some covers like Conway Twitty's Hello Darling. Cannot wait to hear that with Scotty McCreery's voice because it's perfect, you know. Chris Christopherson's Why Me Lord. He's got a duet version of Your Man with Josh Turner on there. And there's also a new track called Been a Good Run. And that's going to be pretty cool. So it's celebrating the first 15 years of Scotty's successful career. And it'll be out again July 17th. So keep your eyes out for that. Got meteorologist Alan Archer's latest forecast update. You can keep your ears out for that. Coming up next at WXBQ.
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7: I'm meteorologist Alan Archer, WXBQ's forecast for the Tri-Cities. Fair tonight, 58. Tomorrow, sunny, record tying 91. Then for Wednesday, we'll cloud up with a 45% afternoon, 55% evening storm, high at a cooler 86. There is a daily chance of rain and storms then for Friday through the entire Memorial Day weekend with highs 80 to 85. I'm meteorologist Alan Archer here at the Tri-Cities Weather Station, 96.9 WXBQ.

0: at Zach Top and Sounds Like the Radio at 96.9 WXBQ. Today's country and your 24 karat favorites. I'm Drake, and you know, pretty much my whole life has sounded like the radio, or maybe the radio sounded like me, because I've been doing this for a long time, y'all. Yeah, pretty much my whole life. I've spent more time doing this and playing good 24 karat country and stuff than I have not in my life. So let's just put it that way. Long time I've been doing this. Of course, you know, we've got some veterans here that I used to listen to when I was younger, including Mr. Reggie Neal. So it's pretty cool when I think about that and think about how I've been able to kind of, you know, work with some of the people that I thought were like the coolest people ever when I was younger, you know, till I got to know them. No, I'm just kidding. I love all my coworkers here, but it is time for me to go so I can make way for Mr. Matthew James. And that said coworker is going to be in with you for the night show after 7 o'clock tonight. He'll take care of you all the way through midnight with 24 karat country. I will be back in tomorrow afternoon at 3 o'clock to take you on home from your work day. All right. So I'll be here with you then. I'm out for now. See ya!
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0: Kane Brown Heaven 96.9 WXBQ. I'm Matthew James. Hello. Welcome to it. The night show is on for our Monday night, and I've got some stuff for you tonight. All right. The Rabbits Request Hour at 10 p.m. Going to get to that, putting you in charge for an entire hour. Every song chosen by you. You get to pick it. I have to play it. That's coming up 10 p.m. Maybe some winning. There is some winning going on here at the Rabbit. Might be your night tonight. It could be time for you to be the lucky one. We'll talk about it. We'll find out if you're that lucky one tonight. Coming up, lots of today's country, our 24 karat country favorites as well. Hang on, no talk, triple play. Got to kick it off with George Strait next.
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0: 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Good stuff for you right there. Hey, you want to go to Dollywood? We've got the hookup for you. Four tickets for you to win. Family four pack. If you want to take the family, if you want to take your friends, it's a friend pack. Whatever. Four tickets. The Flowers and Food Festival going on at Dollywood right now. And of course, all the rides. Yeah, it's going to be a blast. And we're going to put you there. We're going to cover the cost of those tickets to Dollywood. So we got a four-pack. You want to win, your cue to call in and hopefully win is on the way. Keep it cranked up. 96.9 WXBQ.
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8: Good evening, I'm meteorologist Alan Archer. WXPQ's forecast here for the Tri-Cities. Tonight, fair to partly cloudy, 58. Tomorrow, partly sunny, record time warmth at 91. Well, then on Wednesday, we'll see increasing afternoon clouds, a 45% afternoon, 55% evening storm, the high on Wednesday at around 86. I'm meteorologist Alan Archer here at the Tri-Cities Weather Station, 96.9 WXPQ.

0: ain't changed my mind. 96.9 WXBQ. I'm Matthew James, gearing up for tonight, 10 o'clock. 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